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0: Wake up across Hobart with Hits Jess and Rowan for brekkie. Look, times are tough at Jess's house, so her husband has come up with a couple of ideas to save some cash.
1: But then while we're eating dinner last night, we brought up our cleaner and tried to say, I don't know if we should continue, like it's pretty expensive. And I went, I'm going to stop you there, champion. I'm going to stop you there. How much were you thinking of paying for grand final tickets? We're going to continue the cleaner because she could come for the rest of the year and still not be as expensive as the tickets you were looking at.
0: You can hear the rest of that over on the potty. 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

0: Sorry, Coldplay, I'm going to let you finish, but Taylor Swift has officially become the artist with the most VMAs, 32 of those on her mantelpiece. And last night, she also unveiled the new music video to this track here. Let's hit play.
1: So let's get into it.
2: What's up? It's Taylor Swift. I'm so excited you can finally hear my new song, Patient Zero.
1: Patient Zero.
2: One of my friends had been reached out to by the new girlfriend of an ex of hers, asking for guidance on if she had had the same experiences with this guy. I wonder if I could write something from the perspective of getting this phone call. And Patient Zero is the result, and I'm really proud of it. I hope you like it.
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0: it's Sienna Spira. 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

0: 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Hits Guilty Pleasures up next. 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The Venga Boys. Oh, crap, that's three. Vibes for your work time. Hobart's
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5: The Venga bus is coming and you are jumping on board. We are taking a little trip down memory lane with three songs. 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Justin Timberlake up next, S Club 7 after that, but right now, kicking this whole thing off, we like to P-A-R-T-Y, because we gotta. 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
2: That's true. 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
10: This is a hit news briefing.
11: Good morning, I'm James Slake. A Southern Midlands gun theft has prompted a fresh warning from Tasmania Police about firearm storage. 6 registered firearms were stolen after offenders left on top of the safe. Authorities say secure storage isn't just about having a compliant safe, but also protecting the keys. 3 of the weapons remain at large. Anthony Albanese shut the door on extra federal cash for the Macquarie Point Stadium. Canberra's contribution is fixed at $240 million for the entire precinct. The multipurpose venues costed at a baseline of $1.13 billion, with the final bill expected to be higher. And a new Dress for Success Tasmania pop-up shops opened in Hobart CBD to raise money for free programs that help local women find work. The shop is in the old Metro building on the corner of Collins and Elizabeth Street, selling surplus clothing from just $5. Charity says every dollar made goes back into services including resume help, job applications and interview prep. Organisers say the community response has been overwhelmingly positive.
10: Hit National News.
12: Good morning, I'm Matthew Layton. The cash rate is expected to hit 4.6% today as borrowers brace for another RBA hike. Treasurer Jim Chalmers has told Seven Australians understand inflation is still a challenge, but says the Middle East war and higher oil prices are making it worse.
13: I think people understand that there are inflationary challenges in our economy,
9: But when you see what's happening with global oil prices, when you see what's happening with the re-escalation of the war in the Middle East, obviously, factually, that is one of the big drivers of that inflation that people are having to deal with right now.
12: Five men accused of being involved in a suspected terror plot near a UK airbase are now out on bail. The British citizens were arrested over alleged explosives offences and preparation of a terrorist act. RAF Fairford supports US operations involving Iran. And Mia Lay will be remembered alongside fallen officers at National Police Remembrance Day in Sydney after the 20-year-old officer died in a crash last week.
13: Every load of laundry is a fresh start. 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
12: John Longmire is ending a 25-year run with the Swans to join Essendon as General Manager of Performance. Longmire's manager, Liam Pickering, telling Seven's The Agenda Setters his relationship with Bombers coach Mark McVay helped seal the move.
14: Obviously, they're great friends and they work together at the Swans, so a bit of a Hail Mary, I think, originally, to see whether John would actually want to do it. And he just warmed the role over the last couple of weeks and then, agreed.
12: And Nathan Ellis and Joel Davies will miss Australia's third one-dayer against South Africa.
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16: Today in Hobart, mostly cloudy with a top of 22 degrees. Tonight we'll get down to 15, and tomorrow showers with a high of 23. 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

0: across Hobart. We are getting ready to turn off the guilt and turning up that winning pleasure. Everything's going to be revealed next Monday with Carrie and Tommy. Right now, let's hit play on the rest of that non-stop music. You're listening to Hit.
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11: Good afternoon, I'm James Lake. Tasmania police say responsible firearm storage is one of the best ways to stop guns falling into criminal hands. Comes after the theft of 6 registered firearms during a Southern Midlands burglary back in June. Police say the offenders gained access after locating keys left on top of a safe. Canberra's ruled out tipping in any more money for Hobart to build its new stadium at Macquarie Point. The feds are chipping in $240 million, with the price tags expected to blow out beyond the current cost of $1.13 billion. The venue is a key condition of Tasmania's AFL licence and is expected to be completed by 2030. And the Devils are tipped to name their first recruits tonight in a draft-style event in Hobart. AFL concessions have allowed the club to sign several of the nation's best young prospects ahead of the 2027 draft. Recruiters have spent the past 12 months assessing talent in another significant moment as Tassie's AFL club continues to take shape.
10: Hit National News.
12: Hello there, I'm Matthew Layton. OpenAI has apologised for its AI agent breaching a government Medicare site and is promising funding to boost cyber defences. Prime Minister Anthony Albanese says the company's response has been very constructive, but warns the incident shows the risks of AI need to be managed.
13: There are risks, and we've seen
9: those risks, exposed not just in what occurred in Australia, but the revelation that has occurred in the United States and other countries as well. So we need to work this through.
12: Treasurer Jim Chalmers is under fire over his explanation for stubborn inflation. UNSW economics professor Richard Holden says blaming the Middle East conflict for another possible rate rise is wrong. He's arguing government spending has climbed sharply and needs to be brought under control. And three people have escaped a suspicious house fire unhurt, with police declaring a crime scene at Woodridge, south of Brisbane, after the home was gutted overnight.
13: Did you know that diabetes is Australia's fastest growing chronic condition? Over 300 Australians are diagnosed with the condition every day. Search Diabetes Australia to find out more.
12: Thousands of Brisbane Lions fans are giving their premiership heroes a huge welcome home. The party is underway at Brisbane's River Stage, packed with maroon, blue and gold after the Lions' spectacular grand final win. Meanwhile, Fremantle has scrapped plans for a post-season fan day, with the club shifting straight into preparations for another tilt next year.
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11: Mostly fine for the rest of today in Hobart. We'll get down to 5 degrees tonight, and tomorrow some late rain on the way with a high of 19. 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

0: 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And bringing that rushing energy to your Tuesday with the Pussycat Dolls. 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

0: It's your number one hit music station where we have collected some of life's most desirable goodies and we're loading you up. Everyone who plays wins. How much is up to you? All revealed with Carrie and Tommy Monday at 5 p.m. And I remembered I loved you. Came back. You're with Amy, and if you are a Swiftie like me, my gosh, here's Taylor providing for us brand new songs, brand new video clip, wins at the VMAs yesterday. We have to get around our girl. Baby, bye, bye, bye. As well as going old school with NSYNC, both songs. 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
10: Good afternoon, I'm James Lake. There's no more federal funding on the table for Hobart's new AFL stadium. That's been shut down by Canberra with the promise $240 million, all we're going to get. The price tag for the venue still sits at a whopping $1.13 billion though for just 23,000 seats. A historic night awaits Tassie footy fans now, with the Devils set to unveil their inaugural playing squad in Hobart. The club has used special AFL concessions to target some of the country's top teenage talent before rival clubs get their chance. Amongst the names tipped to be announced are highly rated prospects coming out of Victoria and Western Australia. And Hobart shoppers can now support Dress for Success Tasmania through a temporary CBD pop-up store. The shop has opened inside the old Metro building at Collins and Elizabeth Streets, with clothing starting at $5. The charity says the store is raising money to give quality clothes a second life while also helping fund free employment support for local women.
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12: Hello there, I'm Matthew Layton. Prime Minister Anthony Albanese says the government is constantly looking for ways to rein in spending as another interest rate rise looms. He's also stopped short of backing another fuel excise cut, warning any cost of living relief can't add to inflation or further pressure the budget.
8: We understand that Australians are under financial pressure. We'll continue to look at measures, but we'll continue also to bear in mind that any measure, we don't want to have a further impact on inflation.
12: OpenAI is trying to rebuild trust after its AI agent breached a Medicare statistics system during training. The company has apologised and will launch an Australian task force, while its chief strategy officer, Jason Kwon, prepares to face a parliamentary AI inquiry next week. And the first piece of the Brisbane 2032 Olympic Games emblem is out, with the pink and gold symbol unveiled in Cairns ahead of five more reveals this week.
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12: The Lions Premiership party is in full swing, with thousands of fans welcoming home the champs. Brisbane's River Stage is packed, and coach Chris Fagan copped a huge chant as he considers whether to coach on. And the Kangaroos are narrowing the field in their hunt for a new senior coach. North Melbourne's now been linked with assistant Daniel Giansiracusa, joining Nathan Buckley and Jamie Graham among the contenders.
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10: Mostly fine for the rest of today in Hobart. We'll get down to 5 degrees tonight, and tomorrow some late rain on the way with a high of 19. 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
14: Kyra on 13 10 60, trying to get through that last part of your work day. 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Teddy Swims, Olivia Rodrigo, and this brand new song I've got for you called Don't Stop the Wedding. 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

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This is the vibe we are putting down. And I need you to pick it up. Let's do it with Zara Larsson's Midnight Sun. Cannot go wrong with Britney Spears. Both songs are next on your number one hit music station.

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18: Good afternoon, I'm James Lake. A senior Tasmanian government manager is on the verge of losing his job after an investigation into inappropriate workplace behaviour. The probe found that he talked about adult toys with colleagues, shared an adult website and also disclosed private medical details about other employees. After the department proposed terminating his employment, the man appealed to the Tasmanian Industrial Commission. But authorities have ruled the investigation was fair, now paving the way for his sacking. Canberra's delivered a blow to Hobart's hopes of more cash for the Macquarie Point Stadium. Elbow says we're not getting a dollar more than the $240 million federal contribution for the precincts. The whole job still estimated to cost $1.13 billion, though, for just 23,000 seats undercover. And Dress for Success Tasmania is trying a new approach with a pop-up shop in the heart of Hobart. It's located at the corner of Collins and Elizabeth Streets, with the store selling clothing to raise funds for the charity's free programs aimed at helping women overcome barriers to employment.
16: Hit National News.
19: Good afternoon, I'm Matthew Layton. The Prime Minister says talks with OpenAI have been constructive after a major government cyber breach. The tech giant has apologised after one of its agents accessed four government websites, including Medicare. OpenAI's Chief Strategy Officer will face a parliamentary AI committee next week, as Anthony Albanese says investigations continue.
20: OpenAI have been very constructive and open in engaging in that process, and I welcome that, as have some of the other Anthropic as well have been constructive in the engagement.
19: Mortgage holders are bracing for another hit, with Reserve Bank widely tipped to lift interest rates this afternoon. Markets expect a 25 basis point hike to 4.6%, the highest in 15 years. That could add around $100 a month to the average mortgage. And the Greens will elect a new leader in a secret ballot this week after Larissa Waters steps down to focus on a kidney condition.
21: Research shows that regularly eating ultra-processed foods can increase your risk of developing type 2 diabetes by 53%. Search Diabetes Australia for more about the nation's fastest-growing chronic condition.
19: Alliance have been given a hero's welcome as the Premiership party rolls on. Thousands have packed River Stage in Brisbane, with coach Chris Fagan handed the keys to the city. Co-captain Harris Andrews says the support has left the players humbled.
22: We're just, yeah, so grateful for your support, and I hope that when we run out there each week, regardless win, lose or draw, we do you proud.
19: There'll be no fan celebration for Fremantle after its grand final loss. And coach Tony Popovich is challenging the Socceroos to hit top gear against Brazil tonight.
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18: Mostly fine for the rest of today in Hobart. We'll get down to 5 degrees tonight, and tomorrow some late rain on the way with a high of 19. 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
2: 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Both of them, will get them on in the next 10 minutes.
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5: Good afternoon, I'm James Slade. Tasmania's firearm owners are being urged to review their security arrangements after a theft in the state's south. Police say 6 registered firearms were stolen from a property when the keys to the safe were left on top. Owners should store their keys away from safes and consider extra security measures where required. Police have warned every stolen firearm has potential to be used in a criminal activity. Canberra's ruled out any extra money for Hobart's new Macquarie Point Stadium. The Prime Minister's confirmed the federal contribution is staying capped at $240 million for the precinct, even as costs for the $1.13 billion project are expected to climb. And in some more better news, though, the Tassie Devils will get a little closer to reality tonight when the club reveals their first ever player signings. The AFL's newest club has been given access to sign up to 8 elite 17-year-old prospects out of next year's national draft. Recruiting staff have compiled more than 3,500 player reports over the past year as they build the club from the ground up.
4: Hit National News.
6: Hi there, I'm Amy Goggins. Interest rates have risen to their highest level in 15 years, with the Reserve Bank lifting the cash rate to 4.6%. It's the fourth increase of the year, with economists also warning there could be another one in November. OpenAI has apologised over its Medicare data portal breach in June, pledging to rebuild trust. The company says it should have handled its response better, the government not notified for months. A party room meeting will be held next week to decide a new Greens leader after Larissa Waters announced she's stepping down. She says she's been managing a pre-existing kidney disease. PM Anthony Albanese wishing her all the best.
7: I obviously have differences with the Greens political party, but this is a human issue, and I can also have compassion, and I have a good relationship with Larissa.
6: And the first piece of the Brisbane 2032 Olympic Games emblem is out, with the pink and gold symbol unveiled in Cairns ahead of 5 more reveals this week.
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6: Thousands of Brisbane Lion fans have given their premiership heroes a huge welcome home after that epic grand final win. Fans chanting one more year when coach Chris Fagan took to the mic.
9: It was an amazing day, wasn't it? Just when we thought we were going to lose, we won. And as hard as that is, it's the most exciting way to win.
6: And John Longmire is leaving the Swans after 25 years at the club. The 2012 premiership coach is heading to Essendon as the Bombers' new general manager of performance.
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5: Mostly fine for the rest of today in Hobart. We'll get down to 5 degrees tonight, and tomorrow some late rain on the way with a high of 19. 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
12: It's the one and only
13: Carrie Bickmore
14: and Tommy Little. Boom, boom, boom.
8: This is Carrie and Tommy.
12: Welcome to every Tuesday afternoon. How we doing, guys?
13: Good. We are on holiday at the moment. And you know what I've been thinking about while I'm on holiday? Why?
14: Missing work.
13: Always.
14: Because I'm just stewing. I'm going through data of where our listeners are most densely located in the country, what we need to do to hit the markets where they're a bit sparser.
12: Are you using a bit of AI to do that?
14: I'm not. Oh, no.
12: Just manual.
14: Yes. I've got spreadsheet upon spreadsheet.
13: I mean, the current ratings are done manually, so it feels about right.
14: Row at the system.
13: No, the thing I've been thinking of is why aren't all pills, why isn't all medicine like a Nurofen tablet? You know, a little round Nurofen tablet that's sugar-coated, that tastes nice, slides down easy. Why is there any other form of a tablet?
12: Mm.
13: Why do we have the big, huge vitamins? Why do we have Panadol that tastes disgusting? Why do we have, you know, when you have codeine and you can barely swallow a cold and flu sometimes because it gags at the back of your mouth? Why is not every tablet a Nurofen sugar-coated tablet?
14: Firstly, I agree with you. But it's so different to what you said when we were off here. When we were off here, you said, why can't they all be suppositories?
13: Yes, Kizzy.
15: It's because it depends on where it needs to be released in the body. So some of them have thick coats so that it's released later in the body.
14: But give us a thicker sugar coating.
13: Yes.
14: You know what I mean?
13: Just give us sugar coating on everything. Why are we still eating tablets that taste disgusting?
15: Harris, so Panadol, it doesn't have a coating because it needs to be released immediately because it's for your head.
12: And what coating does Carrie need for what she wants to do with them?
14: Yeah,
15: none, because she wants it to hit all parts of the body straight away.
14: So if you've ever wondered, hey, what does it sound like? Yes, Carrie.
13: One quick other pill piece of information.
12: Yeah.
13: I struggle to take pills. I always have since I was a kid.
14: Yep.
13: You know, if you throw your head back and put the pill in your mouth with your head back, it actually means it floats right to the wrong part of your throat near your thing that makes you gag. So apparently, if you have struggled to take tablets, like I'm struggling to speak, you should tilt your head down and put water in and then put the tablet in your mouth and it'll naturally take it to the back and down.
14: I thought you were meant to have it in a scoop of ice cream, Carrie. I mean, quite serious. I thought you had a spoonful, not a scoop, a spoonful.
13: And that's how you take it and swallow it.
14: And you pop the tablet in the middle there and then you just put the ice cream and just swallow the ice cream.
13: I've never even done that with my children.
14: You're welcome.
13: What a gift you are.
12: Modern Mary Poppins.
14: Yeah. Got an amazing thing for you up next and I'm very excited about it. If you've heard animals in the wild but you're like, oh God, why do I never get to hear them? Like falling over in a shopping centre or going skateboarding at a skate park and then having a collision with another animal. Well, have we got something for you next?
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3: Good afternoon. Heavying up on the Domain Highway as you approach the Brooker Highway at the merge. The Brooker Highway with just a bit of patchy congestion both ways between Derwent Park and Queen's Domain, mainly at the intersections. On the Tasman Highway, a clear run in both directions between the city and Sorrel, and no dramas either way on the southern outlets. 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And that's the latest in traffic on Hobart's Hit 100.9.
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6: This is a hit news briefing.
7: Hi there, I'm Amy Goggins. Another blow for borrowers with interest rates now at their highest level since 2011. The Reserve Bank Board has unanimously lifted the cash rate by 25 basis points to 4.6%, marking the fourth hike of 2026. Treasurer Jim Chalmers again pointing the finger at global conflict.
8: The war in the Middle East is not the only factor when it comes to our inflation challenge, but it is a very, very big factor, and the Reserve Bank statement makes that very clear.
7: A 32-year-old man is in hospital after being shot in the leg. Police say officers found him at a home in Liverpool in Sydney's southwest around lunchtime today. OpenAI has apologised for its AI agent breaching a government Medicare site and is promising funding to boost cyber defences. And the Greens are looking for a new leader after Larissa Waters announced she's stepping down. She says she's been managing a pre-existing kidney disease with a party room meeting to be held next week.
9: Did you know that diabetes is Australia's fastest growing chronic condition? Over 300 Australians are diagnosed with the condition every day. Search Diabetes Australia to find out more.
7: The Brisbane Lions have capped their premiership celebrations with a massive welcome home from fans. Thousands lined up around River Stage today as coach Chris Fagan received the keys to the city. Co-captain Harris Andrews says the players are grateful.
10: No, it's phenomenal to see, having grown up here, going to obviously school here as well, seeing how big rugby league was and is, and then just the ability for the city to really embrace the AFL and continues to grow.
7: And the Socceroos take on Brazil in Brisbane tonight in a friendly.
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6: This is Heat Weather.
11: Mostly fine for the rest of today in Hobart. We'll get down to 5 degrees tonight, and tomorrow some late rain on the way with a high of 19. 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
2: So the poor old NRL has, well, not the poor old, pardon me, I'm about to cough. 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
3: Yes.
2: And Tones and I pulled out at the 11th hour, but we are getting promised a big surprise for Sunday's grand final. No one knows who's going to perform, but we do have some suspicions. There's some suspicions buzzing around.
3: Well, I think we got a little audio grab from the NRL boss, Peter Vlandis. Do we have that, Shawnee?
0: Yes, we do.
3: Here's what he had to say.
4: A lot of surprises. Just stay tuned, and stay tuned 11 minutes before the kickoff, and people won't be disappointed. I'm not giving anything away at this stage, but as I said, you won't be disappointed.
3: Ooh,
2: so big statement to make. Like, yeah. He better pull through with something good.
3: Yes. Well, let's talk about the rumour mill, shall we?
2: There's
3: a few names getting tossed around. So, number one, very fitting in my opinion, Shannon Knoll. Apparently, he was asked and he said, hey, listen, I'm free that day and I absolutely love my footy.
2: I'm not going to lie, we saw Shannon Knoll perform not long ago and he absolutely got the crowd going. Like, it was wild.
3: We saw him at our snow machine in Queenstown. It went off. I feel like that would be great for the NRL.
2: That would be. Well, it would. I feel like it would be good for the NRL. I wouldn't say shock horror, it's like the most amazing performer in the history of all time.
3: It's very, like, Australian-centric.
2: Yeah.
3: Doesn't have a global feel.
2: Nah, he's still epic, though. Next to be rumoured was Noah Kahan. But it's the season of the sticks
3: and I saw your mom. She forgot. Yeah, so he's in the country right now.
2: He is, and he also is rumoured to have that night off.
3: Like, off his tour?
2: Yes.
3: Okay.
2: So, I don't know, what do you reckon about Noah Kahan? I reckon he could be a pretty good player. He's a pretty big name.
3: This song's massive.
2: Yeah.
3: And I kind of think a bit of kind of country suits the NRL.
2: I think
3: Would you think? Yeah. Country's okay. Also trending.
2: The next one to be rumoured, and I'm like, this would be truly unbelievable, is Olivia Dean.
3: Wow. Hang on. Is it the Roosters that always do the TikToks of all the teams singing her song?
0: Yeah, they went viral.
3: Imagine if it was her. They went viral and they all sing Come Be the Man I Need.
0: Yeah.
2: Well,
3: that would be sick.
2: Like, Olivia Dean is arguably one of the biggest artists in the world right now. Like,
3: the world's
2: that would
3: sweetheart.
2: Be crazy.
3: If they do that, that will be mic drop behaviour.
2: Yeah. I wonder how much you'd have to pay Olivia Dean to perform at the grand final.
3: Maybe she'd just do it from the kindness of her heart. Feel sorry for them.
2: I don't really think that's how it works, babe. It'd be nice. And then the lucky last, well, that's swirling around in the rumour mill, but again, highly unlikely as these guys have, you know, broken up. They're no longer
3: a
2: band.
3: Clear, yeah.
2: But in honour of Newcastle being in the granny, imagine if Silverchair were
3: Well, Andrew Johns apparently took to socials and said, you know, come on, Silverchair, we need you to come back to do the entertainment.
2: Do you guys want to know?
3: That would be really epic.
0: Yeah.
2: Not that this is relevant to this conversation, but I'll tell a quick story. My mum took me to a Silverchair concert when I was 8 years old.
3: Amazing.
2: Wow. I used to love, what's the song about?
0: Freak.
2: Well, I can't even forget it.
3: I'm a freak.
2: No, it was about the year 2000 with you.
3: Oh, yeah, year 2000.
2: Yeah, that would be the one.
0: I was going to say, well, Jonas Brothers.
2: Track. Anyway, guys.
3: Well, stay tuned. This weekend, it's all happening and we will get to know.
2: Should we fly to Sydney to go to the granny? I'm going to do it.
0: Mate, need a break, bro. With that voice,
3: seriously, can you chillax?
0: You won't be able to do any podcast, any radio.
2: Oh, my gosh. I'm going to Sydney for the granny. I've decided. It's happening.
0: There you go. We've got up $500 to give you thanks to Betty's Burgers. Stick around very soon. We're asking the question on 131060 for your wildest breakup stories. 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Premium Aussie burgers made to order every time because moving on tastes pretty good. You got Lucy and Nikki.
1: Thought that was funny. 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Yup. TikTok, Facebook, Instagram. Get on it. 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
7: Hit traffic. Good afternoon. It's still a little slow on the Domain Highway heading onto the Brooker Highway at the merge. The Brooker Highway with patchy congestion both ways between Derwent Park and Queen's Domain. Nothing too major and mainly at the intersections. It's a mainly clear run in both directions on the Tasman Highway between the city and Sorrel, and no dramas either way on the southern outlets. 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

0: Right around the country, you've got Lucy and Nikki from the Happy Hour with Lucy and Nikki podcast. And right now, we need you on the phones. 13 10 60 is the number. What is the tiny thing you judge people for, girls?
1: Well, this is coming off the back of a viral TikTok. A woman has said that a lot of Gen Zs are coming into job interviews now holding an iced, like,
2: iced cafe latte, believe it or not.
1: And it got us thinking, what are those small little things that people do that just get under your skin and you judge them for? But mine, like, personally, is sunnies on the head.
2: Yeah.
1: Hate it.
2: I've got a little list in front of me. Biting into a Kit Kat without breaking the fingers apart.
1: Oh, sacrilege. That's sacrilege, doll.
2: Like, what are you doing? Yeah. Clapping when the plane lands.
1: I kind of like that. It's a bit of a celebration.
0: Or even this standing one, up too.
2: Yeah. Oh, people that stand too close to the baggage carousel.
0: Yeah.
1: Like, that's annoying.
2: Get a life and relax.
1: Yeah.
2: Putting their phone on speaker in public. I feel extremely attacked right now.
1: Oh, like when you don't have your headphones in and you're walking around. Oh, my brother always gets angry at me for doing that.
2: Walking slowly in the middle of the footpath.
1: Yeah, that's annoying.
2: Get off to the side, my guy.
1: Well, I want to know what other people have got to say.
0: Yeah, a lot of passionate people on the phones. Let's go to Kelly on 13 10 60. Kelly, what's the tiny thing you judge people for?
3: Hi, ladies. This one's for the fellas. When they get dressed up to go to the races or weddings or something and they wear those three-quarter pants with shoes with no socks.
2: Oh, what is that vibe?
1: Oh, it's chinos and boat shoes. Uh-oh.
2: It's giving. Your ankles must be cold.
3: Yeah, and it looks like they've worn pants from when they're 10 years old and they don't fit them.
0: Yeah.
1: So true.
2: So true. Good one, babe.
0: It was big in 2011. I think it's kind of died off now, hasn't it? They're still doing it, though.
2: 2011
1: Definitely people are still doing it.
0: A long time. Oi, thanks for calling through, Kelly. Let's go to Lily on 13 10 60. Lily, what's the tiny thing you judge people for?
4: When people are messaging and they don't do the right you're or, like, there, I can't. Like, it's your or you are. Like, it's just an apostrophe mark. Or, like, even with the theirs, it's like there, they are.
2: Yeah.
4: And I'm just like, it's really not that tricky.
2: It really is an important life lesson, hey. You've got to get your theirs and yours nailed.
1: Lily, do you know another one that really gets under my skin? When people say, I seen it instead of I saw it.
4: Oh, yeah, no. No, for sure. Because I'm we learned this stuff in primary school and I can't help myself but send through, like, if they've sent it in a message, I'll just, like, correct them with a little apostrophe. Like, this is actually how you spell this word.
2: You're right, you've done the wrong one, doll.
1: Yeah,
0: thanks for
1: sure.
0: Thanks for calling through, Lily. Let's go to Susan on 13 10 60. Susan, what is the tiny thing you judge people for?
5: Not hanging clothes on the clothesline, constantly using the clothes dryer, and then they go on and on about getting a huge power bill. Drives me insane.
1: Shots fired. I feel very guilty of
2: you never whinge about your power bill, though.
1: No. No. I don't even look at my power bill. I just pay it.
2: No, some people have a clothesline. Like, I don't have a, well, I do have a clothesline, but not like a really good one. So I still do towels and sheets in the dryer.
1: Do you know what actually is gross though? And I feel like if you've ever been to, like, a boys' share house, you'll often see this. When they've got one of those clothes horses there, and instead of actually, like, hanging the clothes up and spreading them apart, they're just, like, dumped on in like little wet drops.
2: That's not it.
0: Thanks for calling through, Susan. Let's go to Steph on 13 10 60. Steph, what's the tiny thing you judge people for?
6: When I can see earwax on their ear.
2: Oh no. Yeah, that is a bit icky, isn't it? Yeah. So everyone, if you're driving home listening, go home and clean your ears because you don't know if it's there.
1: I actually cleaned mine yesterday. It was quite satisfying.
2: Yeah, it's a good feeling.
1: It really is.
0: Hey, Steph, we're going to give you a voucher for Betty's Burgers. How's that sound?
6: Oh, my God, that sounds wonderful. Thank you.
0: Easy done. Betty's Burgers, the upgrade you didn't know you needed. And also, Betty's Burgers have given us $500 to give people, guys. And if you want to win it, we need you on the phones right now, 13 10 60, because...
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11: Good afternoon. The Domain Highway now slow both on and off the Brooker Highway at the merge. The Brooker Highway with patchy congestion building both ways now between Derwent Park and Queen's Domain. On the Tasman Highway, slow outbound through Queen's Domain onto the Tasman Bridge. Otherwise, still looking pretty good both ways and still no dramas on the southern outlets. 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

0: Hi there, I'm Amy Goggins. Mortgage holders have been slugged with another rate rise, pushing interest rates to a 15-year high. The Reserve Bank has lifted the cash rate by 25 basis points to 4.6%. Its fourth hike this year. Here's RBA Governor Michelle Bullock.
1: Inflation is too high and has been driven by domestic capacity pressures. The inflation impulse from the Middle East conflict is in addition to this. Domestic spending and investment have been stronger than expected despite weak sentiment and the softening in housing market conditions.
0: Meantime, petrol and diesel prices across the country have soared to their highest average levels since April. The cost of regular unleaded is now around $2.37 a litre, up 10 cents a litre in just a week. The Greens will hold a party room meeting next week to elect a new leader after Larissa Waters announced she's stepping down from the role due to ill health. And OpenAI has apologised after one of its agents accessed four government websites, including Medicare.
2: Clean clothes, a warm shower, a conversation. Small moments that make a big difference to someone doing it tough. Volunteer or donate today at orangesky.org.au.
0: Rio's confirmed captain Alex Pearce suffered a partial tear of his right Achilles tendon along with a significant calf strain in Saturday's grand final. And Chris Fagan now has the keys to the city of Brisbane to go with three straight premiership cups. The Lions coach was given the symbolic honour by the Lord Mayor after the club's comeback grand final win.
3: The keys to the city, I don't know quite what that means. Does that mean I can go anywhere? Do anything? That'll be fantastic.
0: Fagan still weighing up his coaching future.
4: Humans are social creatures and we need connection to feel good. Make sure to check in on your mates. A quick chat can change more than you think.
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6: Mostly fine for the rest of today in Hobart. We'll get down to 5 degrees tonight and tomorrow. Some late rain on the way with a high of 19. 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
2: Okay, Spill the Tea is when we spill all of the latest celebrity goss, and it wouldn't be celebrity goss without talking about Australia's favourite... I was going to say homeboy, but I don't know if that's the right word.
0: Homeboy. Not the homeboy.
2: Australia's, like, sweetheart, dare I say it, Jacob Elordi, Kendall Jenner, because they are so loved up at the moment. Did you see the videos on TikTok of him the other day? Kendall walked in the Bottega show.
3: Yes.
2: And Jacob Elordi was sitting front row, and she walks past, and he does this, like, little whistle thing as she walks past, like, that's my girl.
3: I know, and as she kind of goes past him, he's, like, sort of left a bit speechless almost. He's like, whew.
2: And I just saw a video from today, and they're walking through the streets of Paris? Are there? No, Milan. And the Paps are chasing them. Now Jacob Elordi, like, famously dislikes Paps. And he's, like, got his arm around her, like, really protecting her, being like, give us some space, give us some space. Man, if Jacob Elordi was doing that for me...
3: Huge, like, swoon town, population you.
2: Population me, babe.
3: Absolutely.
2: He is that hot. They are such an amazing couple. And I don't want to say, like, I'm not a psychic, but I did actually manifest them as a couple maybe a year ago.
3: Oh, here we go.
2: I did.
3: And if you guys would like to know any other hot celeb couples, just call Luke.
2: Just call me 1-800-CELEB-PSYCHIC.
3: Yeah. No, but I love during the when she was walking in the show as well, how he then pulls out his... little retro film camera and snaps a photo of her on the runway. I'm could you be any more indie cool?
2: They're so arty and
3: they
2: cool.
3: They really are.
2: They are such a chic couple.
3: Yeah. Hot.
2: Honestly.
3: What do you think about his goatee at the moment, babe?
2: It's that hot.
3: Yeah. He pulls it off, hey. He wears
2: like,
3: it well.
2: Like, there's nothing he can't do. It's that hot. He's
3: that
2: so hot.
3: Hot. Yeah, no, oh, I think God. They are probably the world's hottest couple.
2: I'd agree, babe.
3: Yeah, we're calling it.
2: I've got something I could say, but
3: no,
2: I'm going to...
3: No, don't take it.
0: The drive slot down, mate. I'm going to have the night slot next week.
3: Yes, I know exactly
2: like to hear what
3: you're
2: I was going to say. Please tune into our podcast, Happy Hour with Lucy and Nikki, because I say it all the time. I'm going to give you a hint. Wee-wee.
0: You got Lucy and Nikki.
1: Ladies, time out. Time for a wee break right now. The L, the U, the C, the Y. Lucy and Nikki be back. That's right.
4: That's right.
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6: Good afternoon. Still just a tiny bit slow on the Domain Highway heading onto the Brooker Highway at the merge. Patchy congestion both ways on the Brooker itself between Derwent Park and Queen's Domain. The Tasman Highway now clear of its early congestion. It's running well once again between the city and Sorrel, and there's still no dramas either way on the southern outlets. 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

0: Lucy and Nikki from the Happy Hour with Lucy and Nikki podcast. And right now, we need you on the phones, 13 10 60. We have this crazy advice with the Queen's girls.
1: Yes, that's right. So we just unpacked a story. So I'm going to summarize it for you guys. So basically, this guy's dad passed away a few years ago, and he's making a photo book for his mother.
2: Like turning his film photos into like a digital photo.
1: So he's gone through all these rolls of film to try and get them put on digitally to make this photo book. Anyway, he comes across a roll. It's from about 2001. His parents are definitely together. They'd been married for about 6 years. Him and his sister had both been born. And basically, there's photos amongst this roll of him with another woman that no one
2: recognizes.
1: On
2: a romantic getaway.
1: Like restaurant photos, hotel balcony, her wearing his jacket, one where they're kissing. And he is in turmoil because he doesn't know if he should tell his mum or not. And he's getting pressure from the sister, like, where's this photo album? And he's like, what do I do?
2: Yeah. So my vote is don't tell anyone. Don't. I think it's just going to ruin beautiful memories.
1: I know.
2: But we wanted to open the phone lines up and see what everyone else reckons.
1: This is hard.
0: A lot of passionate people on the phone. Let's go to Mitchell on 13 10 60. Mitchell, what would you do?
3: Yeah, completely agree with you guys. I would just leave it. It could find out that it is someone that they do know and it's completely harmless, but at the same time, it could also give the family a lot of pain and suffering, you know, trying to figure out who this random person is. So I would leave it.
2: I tend to agree. Mm. I also think it's going to just open up unnecessary drama when the dad can't really defend himself or ever kind of, he can't tell his side of the story.
1: It kind of complicates the grief, I guess, when she's probably already just missing her partner. But then do you want to know? I don't know. Mm. I can see where you're coming from for sure.
0: Yeah. Thanks for calling through, Mitchell. Let's go to Leah Dunn on 13 10 60. What do you think she should do?
4: I think she should tell the mum.
2: Oh, you do? And what's your argument?
4: Yeah. I'd say that there are parts of the mum's memories that just don't make sense, that she hasn't been able to piece together herself previously. And I think that by telling her, you're giving her that gift of being able to piece together those fragments in her memory, and she can process it and come to her peace in her own time, I guess. And yeah.
2: Well, you're very wise. Jeez Louise,
1: I didn't think about it that way.
2: Yeah, literally.
0: Yeah. Thanks for calling through, Leah. Let's go to Charlie on 131060. Charlie, what would you do in this situation?
5: I've actually kind of been in this situation before. So when I was, I'm going to say, I think I was 13 at the time. And I think on one of my mum's phone at the time, I saw photos of a similar kind of predicament. But and then she also mentioned something to me in passing of like when she was in a bit of a heated moment saying like, oh, that's why I'm not faithful to your dad or something. And little 13-year-old me didn't know quite what that meant. Mm. And anyways, a little while later, when my mum was moving, like just doing spontaneous trips into state all the time out of the blue, my dad was really confused. He's like, I don't know why this has happened. So I mentioned what was said and then, yeah, we ended up finding out that way. And I sat on it for 10 months. But, you know, he said it was the best decision, like the best thing he ever heard. It was very important for him to find out at the time. So I think what the last caller was saying about, you know, if there's fragments in her mind where she's thinking, this didn't really add up, like it was so long ago. Like, read the room if you think that the mum is, if the mum's ever kind of been that way, or if she has this beautiful, like absolutely, like flawless memory of her husband, maybe leave it. But, like, maybe in a couple of years sit on it for a little longer and then be like, hey, I don't know. It's like, it's your family, your choice. But yeah, I've been there. Dad was still with us, maybe you could even just confront the dad or, I don't know, it'd be a bit different if it was with us, but you know.
1: Totally. But no, that is a good point. Like, I guess you could reflect back and be like, wow, that was really strange behavior at that moment. Mm. That makes sense. But yeah, oh God, I don't want to be the one delivering the news though. How scary.
2: Me either. Yeah, wow. I mean, all good arguments today from the callers. Great callers.
1: Very good.
2: Very wise group of people, really.
0: Thanks for calling through, guys. You got Lucy and Nikki. Ladies, tonight, let's go. Want more Lucy and Nikki? Grab the podcast Happy Hour on the Listener app or wherever you get your podcasts. Lucy and Nikki. 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
6: Hobart's average unleaded price today is around $2.44 a litre, while some servos are selling it as low as $2.33. 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
7: Hi there, I'm Amy Goggins. Interest rates have hit a 15-year high after another increase from the central bank. The RBA has raised the cash rate to 4.6% with the increase to cost the average borrower around $113 per month. Here's RBA Governor Michelle Bullock.
8: Now, I know this decision is difficult for households with a mortgage and businesses with loans, but high inflation hurts all Australians, especially the most vulnerable. Every household has seen how the price of everything has gone up in recent years. Pay packets don't go as far as they used to, and that's why we need to stop this high inflation.
7: OpenAI has apologised over its Medicare data portal breach in June, pledging to rebuild trust. The company says it should have handled its response better. A party room meeting will be held next week to decide a new Greens leader after Larissa Waters announced she's stepping down due to ill health. And the first piece of the Brisbane Olympic Games emblem is out, with the pink and gold symbol unveiled in Cairns ahead of five more reveals this week.
0: Every load of laundry is a fresh start. 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
7: Rio says they expect skipper Alex Pearce to return to training in the pre-season. Scans today revealing he suffered a partial tear of his right Achilles tendon along with a calf strain in the grand final. And the Lions have capped their premiership celebrations with a massive welcome home from fans. Coach Chris Fagan received the keys to the city, while co-captain Harris Andrews says the supporters left the players humble.
9: We're just, yeah, so grateful for your support, and I hope that when we run out there each week, regardless win, lose or draw, we do you proud.
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12: Mostly fine for the rest of today in Hobart. We'll get down to 5 degrees tonight, and tomorrow some light rain on the way with a high of 19. 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
2: 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It

0: Finishing the drive home with a laugh. This is Fifi Fevernick. Thanks for being here for the happy hour.
1: We're talking about sackings. When you've been sacked, why did you get sacked?
2: You wouldn't have been sacked from anything. You've been here for a long time.
1: I've been here for about a quarter of a century.
2: Yeah.
1: So, I've had some proper fails. Like when I worked at a radio station in Gippsland, 3GG, and they wanted to have a snow report. And they said, Fifi, can you, I was writing commercial ads. Mm-hmm. They said, can you just go out to the car park and just, we're going to cross to you as if you're up in Dinner Plains at the snow. Like, we're crossing to our snow bunny up on the, anyway, the announcer said, now, Fifi, we're crossing to you at the snow. Where are you? And I said, Simon, I'm out in the car park where you told me to go. And he didn't fire me for that. So I should have maybe been fired a lot.
2: Well, that's a good run, not getting fired.
1: Hi, Tara.
3: Hi, how are you going?
1: Good, Tara. Is this about your sacking or someone else's?
3: It's about my sacking.
1: What did you do?
3: Was probably about 14 or 15, and I worked in a factory, and one of my colleagues was about the same age as me, and I dared him to get a mohawk on the weekend, and he did. And we came back, and I got fired for telling him to get a mohawk.
1: What?
3: I did, yeah.
1: That's wild. He's an adult that can make his own decisions.
3: Yep.
1: Just the power of persuasion. You got fired for being persuasive.
3: I did. They were very, they were.
2: Where was it, Macca's?
3: Quite seriously. No, it was actually a factory.
2: Oh.
3: Where,
2: a
3: you factory? Know, you can sort of get away with a little bit more in a factory. But
2: yeah, you're in a factory.
1: Not front of house. He wasn't front of house.
3: No, not at all. No.
2: Factories back in the day, my dad used to work in a factory, like a steel, like on the guillotine, and you go into those toilets as a kid, there's some strange things up on those walls.
4: Oh, yeah. Don't worry about a mohawk.
1: Tara, that's unbelievable. I would have fought that. That's not fair. Charlotte. Hi, Charlotte.
5: Hi.
2: Hey, Charlotte.
1: Why did you get fired?
5: So this is a while ago now. I was working as a receptionist, and they knew when I started, like, I'd be doing TAFE one day a week. I was doing animal studies. That all started. They definitely got annoyed at me every week when I had my TAFE day. And then during my time there, I just happened to also go vegan, and they would make fun of that. And then one random Friday, never had an issue there, never had warnings, no trouble. Friday afternoon, they came down at the very end of the day as I'm packing up and said that they were letting me go. And when I asked why, they kind of looked at each other and one of them said, oh, you know, because you're vegan, go work with animals. And I walked out.
1: What? You're a receptionist?
4: Yeah.
1: Nothing to do with veganism?
4: Not at a butcher.
1: And,
5: and they just got very annoyed at me every week when I had to go to TAFE, but I was like, well, you guys knew this before you hired me. Literal words were, for being vegan, go work with animals.
1: Didn't even disguise it. I mean, that is...
2: At least they're honest.
1: Did you go, that is actual discrimination.
2: It is.
1: Did you...
5: I know. I was young. I was just like, nah, get me out of here. Like, I'm not,
1: Well, that's the funny thing, Charlotte. Sometimes when people say, you could fight that, do you want to, though? Fight for that job?
2: No,
1: happy
2: you
1: to
2: don't.
1: Let it go.
2: Hey, Charlotte, are you back on the meat bandwagon now, or...?
5: No, I'm vegetarian, don't tell the vegans.
4: Halfway. Well,
2: vegetarian's halfway. That's good.
1: Charlotte, my daughter's just become a vegetarian.
2: Yeah, she has.
1: It's really challenging the carnivore in me. It's quite difficult to cook for a vegetarian.
4: Sunday roast is no good.
1: My Sunday roast is done.
4: Well, enjoy some more carrots.
2: You can get vegan meat. I've tasted it.
1: I know. No, we're doing all these
2: Hungry Jack's
1: alternatives.
2: Burger. That's actually really good. Can't tell the difference.
1: Chris. Hi, Chris.
6: Yeah. Hi, guys. Mate, love the show.
4: G'day, Chris.
2: Hey, Chris.
1: Chris, who'd fire you when you're so polite and lovely?
6: Because it wasn't me that got fired.
1: Oh, okay. That makes sense. What happened?
6: Right. So I worked with a guy who had three written warnings. The first one was for watching adult films on a portable DVD player.
4: Promotion!
1: That's a written warning?
6: At work.
2: Yeah, Josiah does that.
7: Yeah. Now.
6: So the second one, he just decided he needed a newspaper and he got up and just walked out and grabbed a newspaper.
4: Yeah.
1: I mean, that one I don't... X-rated movies
4: he's
1: while
4: probably,
1: you're at work in a workplace.
2: Depends what business they're in.
1: What was the business, the industry?
6: It was a printing company, so it was just a factory.
7: Okay.
1: Yeah. I mean, getting up to get a paper, I don't mind.
4: No, he left.
1: Oh, he just left.
4: Yeah, he just left. He went down the shops.
6: Yeah, just walked out, grabbed the paper, came back.
2: And what's the last one? What was the straw that broke the camel's back?
6: Well, his job was to clean the printing screens, and rather than walk 10 metres, he decided that, I'll just drop my Dax and urinate in the trough.
1: No, absolutely not. And that one he got sacked for.
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0: hope you've had a magnificent day. Thanks for being with us. This is Fifi, Fev and Nick, and you're on the happy hour.
1: So I go to the footy club and we train, but we also have a lot of meetings, and I'm not much of a meeting man, and I played footy and I didn't really like meetings either. I've got that brain.
2: Where you've gone and taken a job that has all these meetings, and I've worked with you for 10 years where you've said to Mando, I don't do meetings. Yeah. No meetings.
1: I'm running the meeting. It's different when you sit there and then everyone's talking about what they ate last night. It's a bit different.
2: We're friends having a fun chat.
1: Yeah. I sit there.
2: Now you do, because you're like, I can't not do these meetings and go off and do Richmond meetings.
3: Yeah. So get this contract sorted first.
1: Because I didn't really like meetings when I played footy. So what you got to do is, you know, we have a team meeting, we have other meetings, and then you have a meeting about a meeting, and then you do a line meeting, which is me with my forwards. So you got to keep them stimulated. You got to get them, you know, up and about before the meeting, because I'm about to present some certain stuff. I might have some footage clipped up. I've got some defensive stuff.
2: Hey, I've never been a football coach, but maybe just less meetings. We'll run around.
1: I would love that.
2: Kick to kick.
1: But they also got to learn our structures and systems and all the, you know, the plays that we run and where the ball's going to go and what not to do and where the ball is going to go. And you got to put up clips, and then you got to put up the defense. We're playing Freo this week. We go off to Perth. You got to put all the defenders up and how they play, blah, blah, blah. So I'm like, how do I stimulate these girls at the start? So I was sitting on the toilet at Richmond, and you grab your phone. Usually it was, used to play Snake back in the day. That's what I used to do. And I thought, I want to play a quick, fun game for team meetings. And that's what I put into Google, quick, fun games for meetings, because it's quick five-minute games. So the other week we played Two Truths, One Lie, which was great. You asked a few girls to tell three different stories, and we've got to pick which ones gets them going. So the other day...
3: Sorry, Fev's become like a corporate... someone they'd hire here to like, hey guys, bit of fun.
2: Yes.
1: Wait for it.
3: A little bit of corporate fun.
1: On Monday, we played a game, and on Sunday, I watched a show with Will Ferrell. Willie, the Hawk, and he was with his co-stars, and they were on a baseball field. It's called Hot Stuff or Hot Something, where they
2: Hot potato?
1: They do all the hot chili.
2: Hot ones.
1: Hot ones.
3: Yeah.
1: And they sit there and they're doing an interview, but they've got to eat the wings with all the hot sauces going up. And, like, they melt. By the end of the interview, like, they're crying and can't open their mouths because I thought, well, this would be fun for us to do. And they played a game, and it was called One Word Association. And it was also in the fun game. So you start with a word, and then I will just say radio. And then Nick would go...
3: Is.
1: And then you go somewhere...
2: Boring. And
3: there you go.
2: No.
1: In our meetings yesterday, you're the one that told me to do this.
2: So
1: we played a little game and it got them all going.
2: Yep.
1: That's what I do. I just play games now. Fun games. But then I did get a message off because it went for... Our meetings go for about 45 to an hour, your line meetings. And this game that we played, and the coach sat in this one, Jazz, he sat in for the first time he sat in the meeting. The game went for about 25 minutes.
3: Yeah.
1: And then he sent me a message going, less games.
2: Yeah, as a lover of football and footy and AFL, I just feel like you, and someone said this yesterday, you're sounding more like a theatre sports director, like
3: an improv
2: a drama
3: troupe.
2: Teacher than a footy coach. What about instead of like these games, these theatre sports games, what about just...
3: Handball.
2: Run around and handball.
1: Yeah, but we've already done that. We've trained for 2 hours already.
2: Get out in the oval.
1: Yeah, we've already done that.
2: I know. I just feel like
1: This is after. I've offered him a $200 Uber Eats voucher to whoever gets the most defensive pressure acts.
2: Get out!
1: And they were on.
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7: Well, Alex Dyson, were you celebrating with your... Well, you should be celebrating, I should say, with your city of Melbourne, topping a list that we're going to talk about later on in this episode. something that a lot of people around the world have I guess it's not a very good list to top, unfortunately.
8: Oh, really? It's not a livable city one?
7: We'll dive into what it is. Damn. Later. Okay. What else is going on in your world?
8: Well, I was going to talk about Melbourne itself as well, so why don't we start with a Melbourne episode, shall we?
7: Let's do a Melbourne app. All right, let's do it. Matt and Alex all their breakfast. Hope you're well.
9: Let's get this show on the road.
8: Let's go. Here we go. I don't want to wait on tender hooks this whole time, Matt. Well, just put us out of our misery. What list are we talking about?
7: Yes, unfortunately, Melbourne did top the list in the Deutsche Bank's official Oasis Index report. You ever heard of the Oasis Index?
8: No. Is it? Well, they did do a few big shows at the Docklands Stadium when they were in town with Ballpark Music. So was it the most tickets sold to Oasis?
7: No. Okay, so the legends over at Deutsche Bank.
8: A sentence that's never been said before.
7: Look, they did a annual, pricing of the world report.
8: Okay.
7: Okay, each year looks at a range of things, including, what it costs to rent a flat in different cities, etc. Yep. Now, one of the things that this report talks about is the Oasis Index. It is named after the band.
8: Oh, literally?
7: Yes.
8: Not the phenomenon in a desert?
7: No. It's inspired by, according to joe.co.uk, Oasis's famous song, Cigarettes and Alcohol. And this particular pricing index reflects what the cost of 5 beers and 2 packs of cigarettes is.
8: That's right, because there's the Big Mac index of how expensive a place is how much a Big Mac costs places.
7: So this is how much does 5 pints and 2 packs of ciggies cost?
8: Who at Deutsche Bank got this one through to the keeper? Comes into a meeting like, oh, guys, we're all economists here. Let's go around. Well, let's talk about how much it costs to buy a family home. Great. Good one, Benjamin. What about you, Stacey? What do you reckon we should go? Well, actually, I think it should be how much it costs to put your kids in childcare. Awesome. Now, what do you think, Dylan? Oh, maybe, how much for 5 pints and 2 packs of Winnie Blues? Unbelievable. Who is this intern at Deutsche Bank coming up with this? Oh, what do we call that? Why don't we name it after the band Oasis? What are you talking about?
7: I don't know who they are, but I want to hang out with them.
8: Oh, my God.
7: That's all I care about. Dylan sounds

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0: picture of her.
1: She's terrifying. And covered
0: terrifying. And
1: covered in blood.
0: Oh, my God. Mum, what have you done? 13, 10, 60. I'm named after a horror film and the odd one out at school that nobody liked. Who are you named after? Give us a call.
2: This is Carrie and Tommy.
3: Carrie Bickmore. And Tommy Little.
0: So nice to be named after, like, a character in a show. I mean, the show's named after my actual name, Carrie.
1: Mm, yes.
0: And
1: who is she again?
0: So she, according to the synopsis of the book and movie I was named after, Carrie was the odd one at school, the one whose reflexes were always off in games, whose clothes never really fit, who never got the point of a joke. And if you listen to the trailer...
4: If you have a taste for terror... You have a date with Carrie.
1: I mean, I still think that last bit sounds fun.
0: I'm named after a horror movie, and I'm like a psychopath.
1: If someone said to me, if you want a date with me, you need to know it's a taste of terror.
0: That would excite you greatly.
1: I'm uprooting my whole life.
0: Jody, we're asking, what were you named after? I was named after a horror movie and one of the weirder choices by my parents. What were you named after?
5: Well, it's not me, it's my daughter. I named her after Ratbait.
1: Which specific Ratbait?
5: Talon.
1: Talon.
0: That's so funny.
1: That is, I mean, it's a great name.
5: Oh, it is.
1: Does your daughter know she's named after Ratbait?
5: Yeah, she does, actually, because, like, she had a little issue at birth and she was in NICU for a little while, and one of the nurses said, that's a lovely name, where'd you get that from? I said, Ratbait. And they said, no, seriously, where'd you get it from? I said, Ratbait. It's in her book. In her baby book. So, yeah, she knows.
1: Producer Kieran.
6: Are you spelling it T-A-L-L-Y-N?
5: Yeah, T-A-L-L-Y-N, yep.
6: Because the rat poison is Talon, T-A-L-O-N.
5: Yeah, but I had to make it look feminine.
1: I've just realised why the rat poison is called that, because like of a hawk or something. Jody, you're the best. Have you got other kids?
5: Yeah, I've got kale, but I thought of that. There's a million of them.
0: There's also a vegetable.
5: Yeah, there is.
1: Good on you, Jodes. Oh, thank Jodes. You very much.
0: I had to make it sound
1: female. G'day, Gary.
7: Hi, Tommy. How are you?
1: Yeah, great.
0: Hi, Gary.
1: What were you named after?
7: I was nearly named after Cary Grant, the movie star, the Hollywood actor.
1: Yes, but you're Gary.
7: Yes. So my dad thought the actor's name was Gary Grant. And when he told Mum, it's funny. It would have been funny if I was called Cary. But when he told Mum, I want to name the son after that Hollywood actor, Gary Grant. And Mum's like, who the hell is Gary Grant? And then she clicked and thought, oh, it's Cary Grant. And Mum's like, no way, you're naming him Cary. And then she said to Dad, oh, I like Gary Grant. He's a really good actor too. So that's how I became Gary.
1: So
7: but
1: funny.
7: I could have been Cary.
0: Oh.
1: Hey, Bickers, do you think there's any chance you were named after Cary Grant?
0: Who's Cary Grant?
1: Gary, who's Cary Grant?
7: The Hollywood actor. Oh, this is back in the 50s, 60s, yeah.
0: What a handsome man. I'm looking at him on the screen.
1: Yeah. Is there any chance
0: Are you as handsome as that, Gary?
7: Well, I was once upon a time.
1: Imagine if this uncovered a plot twist and Cary Grant was your real father and that's how you got the name. Cary, this is more likely.
0: My mum did want to be an actress.
1: This is
0: Should we go to Aaron? Hey, Aaron.
8: Hey, y'all.
0: Good. We're asking, I've worked out I was named after a horror movie, the main character in the horror movie. Aaron, what were you named after?
8: Luckily not Aaron, but...
1: Aaron.
8: The old boy reckons, you know, they had to sit down and pick a name and they flick the first page open and there it was, Aaron, and he goes, that'll bloody do.
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17: Ahoy to me, waning gibbous. Hamish.
18: I think I know what I am. Would Jax be a waxing gibbous?
17: He's a waxing crescent.
18: Crescent, yeah. We're moons.
19: We're in the sky.
18: We're moons, baby.
17: We're moons.
18: We're phases of the moon.
17: Yes. Did you know that?
19: I did know waxing and waning.
17: And I'm
18: but
17: full.
18: Did you know gibbous?
19: I assumed that gibbous was the second half of the waxing and waning.
18: Because I didn't quite know gibbous, I suppose, because it's a different word for the other one.
17: So crescent, obviously, you have a smaller portion of the moon is lit up. And then the gibbous is when the bigger side of the moon is...
18: Ah, that's the gibbous. But it's on its way.
17: Yeah, but it's on its way.
18: Gibbous some more.
17: Yes.
18: And, come on, baby, fill up.
17: And waxing is when the moon shape is growing in size.
18: Yeah, waning, shrinking.
17: Yeah.
18: Bloody good moon chap. Yeah. Thank you to Mike.
17: Yeah, and take the rest of the week off, Mike.
18: Well, that's a big one.
17: You must be exhausted.
18: That's a big one. That's obviously come with a page with lots of descriptions.
17: Ahoy also to Courtney from Emerald, who used the very easy-to-use system at hamishandandy.com to upload this bit of audio.
2: Hi, Hamish and Andy and Big Boy Jack. Oh, it's Courtney here from Emerald. I was just vacuuming the floor and I very quickly filled up the vacuum canister with dust. Mm-hmm. My husband, Chris, then asked me if I wanted to empty the vacuum canister, to which I gave him my now stock standard response, which is, that's a Chris job, that's a Chris job. So thanks for that one, Andy.
18: And it would have annoyed you a bit too, Ando, that she kept the vacuum cleaner going there to record the audio. I did see a purse of the lips as Andy thought to himself.
3: I had a bit of
18: Atmos.
3: Atmos, that's nice.
17: I just felt sorry for Chris because we've all been there. I've always have to empty the vacuum cleaner. That's strictly my job for some reason.
18: I'm just always of the feeling, and you'd be in this camp too, Jack, I reckon, that it's always just got one more trip in it.
19: Oh, my God. But the last time I took one out, it was so full. It's like touching a water balloon.
18: ours is so dense. Because I'm always thinking to myself, well, if you can suck air through, dust ain't that much bigger. So we got a little bit more space in there. It's almost a briquette. We probably should keep ours to build like a small igloo out of them or something. It would be very
17: definitely
18: dense material.
17: Losing the overall sucking functionality with too much in there. I mean, it can't.
18: Probably, but I find if you run it back and forth over the Cheerio enough, eventually it will hit a good patch of wind. and it will hoist that heavy piece of cereal up the neck. Hey, speaking of our partners, guys, I wanted to start today with what I hope is just a little safe space for the lads here. Right. And not, you know, I know it's a public forum, but the reason I wanted to designate this, the start of the show was, I think in my relationship, and I'm guessing it's the same for you

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0: Big day at
1: work. We can't play this.
0: Jack's tapped out early. We found Jack's limit. I still think we can. Oh, I didn't lock. Okay. Okay. I thought there was some level of like kind of packaging around it, like creative was.
2: No, it wasn't.
0: What a dilemma. What a dilemma.
1: The dilemma is there was real curiosity for me there before we started.
0: And there will be for people if we delete it.
1: And people will feel
0: they'll
1: that.
0: Be outraged, yeah. Because people will be imagining that they missed out on a great treat. So the question to you is, like, do you just let the public have all the information and then we bear the brunt of any backlash? Or you get people going, great, I'm really glad you played that. I was interested to see what level and quality of parts would be on a WhatsApp like that. Maybe we'll start one at our own work.
2: Check. Keep or delete it.
1: It's a delete for me.
0: No, oh, mate, this is tough. This is what it's like to be a newspaper editor, I think. You know, it's 11:59 at night. Mm. You're on whatever floor in Manhattan. The New York Times is set to print.
2: Are we going with the story or not?
0: Are we running this headline or not?
1: Yeah. The truth is hard to hear, but maybe people need to hear the truth.
0: You can't print this. Mm. Yeah, but haven't we made a name for ourselves? Aren't we still relevant after all these because we dare to do what common sense tells us otherwise not to do? Mm. It's a keep it from me.
2: It's keep it from me.
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19: Ahoy to me Dixieland, Hamish.
4: Hello, welcome to... Yes, good to have you in my land.
19: What are you doing at your land?
4: Well, you just come on in and have a look.
19: Thank you, creepy bearded man. Ahoy to me Bebop, Jack.
20: Well, come on in and have a look at Bebop as well.
4: We're not. Doesn't have to be a strip club, but I mean, is it? It's the types of music, the types of like type jazz. Of
19: you've got it. Yeah. Is it? Dixieland, jazz, really? Dixieland, Bebop, and I'll be swing.
4: Cool, man.
19: Yes.
4: What's Bebop jazz? How's that? I mean, dare I ask? Dare we get the show off to a slow start? But what's the differential between Bebop and say the other types of jazz?
19: Dixieland, I mean,
2: It would have been good if I actually had examples now rather than having to.
4: There'll be no further questions at the press conference. We just need to reiterate again, they are three types of jazz.
2: It is traditional, old style-y, you know, like the original. Like it's
4: just
2: it's,
4: admit you don't have the notes.
2: Bebop was the mid-1940s. That's okay. When they started going really fast. They're really fast shuffling. Yeah, that was bebop. Like Dixieland feels a bit more ragtimey, you know, like that. That feels the old, and then swing, you know, swing.
4: Question answers itself.
2: They'll be thrilled with that.
4: Who'll be thrilled? The International Jazz Association.
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4: 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Sorry, the listeners. Yeah.
2: Ahoy also to Nick from Sydney.

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17: Hey there, Stephen Zoyce with you. Grace Tame has told a Hobart court she feared for her life after social media posts by her former teacher, Nico Besta. The court heard he allegedly kept photos and articles about her in a file named Revenge. He faces three charges over the posts, Tame telling Seven despite this happening just 4 years ago, the ordeal has been much longer.
18: 17 years or thereabouts. Convicted child rapist Nicholas Besta has tried to control as much of my life as he possibly could, and it's my view that he's failed spectacularly.
17: Hobart Airport's bracing for a school holiday rush with more than 130,000 passengers expected over the 17-day break. Around 9,000 travellers set to fly out on day one, with Melbourne and Brisbane among the busiest routes. Nurses at Hobart's Wellington clinics will walk off the job for an hour amid claims staffing has fallen from 22 workers to 14. And the Devils have unveiled their first eight players for their inaugural AFL list, including local talent Hugh McCallum. The teenage group also features players from WA and Victoria.
19: HIT National News.
20: Good morning, I'm James Slake. Every federal government department's been ordered to fast-track the replacement of ageing cyber systems after Medicare was hacked by AI. That breach happened back in June, but only became public this week when revealed by Anthony Albanese. South Australian Greens Senator Sarah Hanson-Young's announced she'll run for the party leadership following Larissa Waters' resignation. She's stepping down from the role to manage a chronic kidney condition. The Greens will choose their next leader in a secret ballot. One of the biggest studies into children's screen time use has found that too much time spent gaming, scrolling social media and streaming does hurt development. Researchers looked at 2.8 million kids across 64 countries, finding links to lower academic achievement, language delays and poorer emotional regulation. And Aussie travellers are falling in love with Asian airlines, with bookings surging for Malaysia and China Southern, while Emirates has dropped from 4th to 7th most popular here, and Qatar has fallen out of the top 10.
21: Every load of laundry is a fresh start. 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
20: The Lions celebrations continue with Chris Fagan being given the key to Brisbane yesterday while thousands queued up at River Stage to meet the boys. With the line backing up to the Botanic Gardens, these fans have told us their thoughts on Freo's Wharfie time as well that had the opposite effect, seeing the Lions surge back.
22: Chokey time.
23: Honestly, Wharfie time, hopefully they get rid of it. It's pretty rubbish. Doesn't affect the Lions boys, so I don't mind Wharfie time.
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25: 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Wharfie time's a bit confronting, actually, like in the crowd. 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
17: Showers today in Hobart, 23 is our top. Tonight down to 12. Tomorrow mostly cloudy with a high of 21. Mostly cloudy again on Friday and 15. More cloud coverage on Saturday and 16. 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

0: NRL Grand Final tickets are sold out, and we got four of them, and we'll put you up in Sydney. We've got some accommodation for you. Get your own way there.
1: We can't do it all for you. We're not your mother.
0: Get your own way there. But we can give you these tickets.
2: And a place to rest your head.
0: I was talking to a mate last night. He said to me, are you going? I said, no, mate. I said, an invite to the Pope's house for a one-on-one dinner would be easier to get to than that thing. And he went, nah.
2: You are a good Catholic boy. You were raised. Holy, holy.
0: Of course. But he said, no, the AFL Grand Final is much harder to get to. I said, not this year, brother. I said, are you
2: not
0: joking?
2: Not this year. No, you're so right. You're said, going up you against every Novocastrian.
0: People are painting their houses, dude. Yes. Like, there's no way. Anyway.
2: You know, I tried to buy blue nail polish yesterday. Couldn't find any. So I went all red. I hope you know. Maybe I'll get a blue marker or something.
0: Anyway, if you want these tickets, guys, we have them for the best contribution of the week. And make sure you get involved. I've got a couple of things today that I reckon you can give some good contributions for the tickets. Right. Guys, speaking of Catholic and Jesus Christ and all that kind of stuff, there may be a new plague on the hunt.
2: Get the Pope. Shy guy, you got the Pope's number. Quick.
3: Oh, yeah, Babs,
2: get
3: can
2: him
3: you
2: on.
3: Call him?
0: Easier
3: call
0: than Grand Final tickets.
2: Call the Vatican. I reckon you can get through.
0: Oh, hello. Is this right? Yes. No Grand Final tickets for you, but you can come over for a roast chicken. Thank you, Mr. Pope. Swarms of bogong moths.
2: Sorry, you reckon the Pope would serve you roast chicken?
0: Oh!
3: Yeah, why was chicken?
2: Yeah, why'd you go roast
0: what?
2: Chicken?
3: What choice for the...
0: You know what?
2: The Pope's doing
0: you know
2: roast
0: what?
2: Chicken.
0: You know what? Can you both shut up? Because this story, I've now decided, new rule, if we try and do the story twice in 2 days and we don't get to it after 2 minutes...
2: But you highlighted
0: no. No
3: today
0: more story.
3: Was his last day, so it's today,
0: oh, great.
2: You team. Highlighted it. No, it is, that was a great segue. There's a new plague, just there's so big no, moths guys. Around.
0: I wanted to give it the greatest setup.
2: It was perfect. Too good. Too much juice.
0: Yeah.
2: That I was too
3: so
2: interested.
3: The Pope's favourite food is an empanada and a pizza.
2: How good's an empanada?
0: Oh, would you like to come over for a empanada and a pizza? Why do I
2: Are
0: sound like
2: doing
0: Kim King Curry?
2: Chuck? Doing
0: I don't know.
2: You're doing King Chuck.
0: Oh, come over for an empanada and some tacos.
2: You know who you sound like?
0: Who?
2: Prince Charming from Shrek.
0: I
2: Shrek
0: do.
2: 2.
0: You yeah. Know what? I reckon,
2: Rupert Everett. That's who you sound like.
0: I also get the vibe the Pope would say shit like taco. Like he
2: would
0: say.
2: Well, he's American. Leo is American.
0: Oh, that's right. He's a.
2: He would say taco.
0: That's that dripped out Pope with the
2: yes,
0: Air Force
2: with the
0: ones.
2: Air Force ones and the Bulls jerseys. That might have been just some graffiti I saw one time.
0: Oh yeah, we don't know these days, do we?
2: We don't know. You just don't know. AI man's ruining everything.
0: By the way, if you were interested, it was a swarm of bogong moths, and I was really excited to call them the bong moths.
2: I reckon your Pope stuff was better than bong moths. We made the right call.
0: A banana and a pizza. Thanks, Pope. But do you have grand final tickets? Come over anyway. We'll see what happens. No, we won't. You wake up.
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7: So far, it's a pretty quiet start to Wednesday morning on your major arterials. You just have some minor congestion building in both directions on the Brooker Highway in patches through Dewitt Park and Lutana. Over on the Channel Highway, there's works between Bonnie Bray Road and Harpers Road and Bonnet Hill. You've got speed and lane closures in place. It's spring season at Freedom. 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That's the latest in traffic on Hobart's Hit 100.9.
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6: Hey there, Stephen Joyce with you. Grace Tame has told a Hobart court she was scared for her life after alleged social media threats from former teacher Nico Besta. It's alleged the court heard he kept material about Tame in a computer file named Revenge.
7: This has been incredibly difficult for my family and I, all my loved ones. This is over half my lifetime.
6: That's Tame there on 7. Besta faces 3 charges over the posts made 4 years ago, with the case back in court in December. Tassie Police is urging firearms owners to check their storage arrangements after 6 registered guns were stolen in a Southern Midlands burglary. Police say a safe is only part of the equation. Keys left on or near it can give thieves easy access. Owners are being reminded to secure their keys, lock firearms away properly, and regularly check for security gaps. And the Jack Jumpers' injury crisis is growing, with fan favourite Madruk Deng sidelined for up to 4 weeks with a fractured fibula. It leaves coach Scott Roth with just 9 fit players ahead of tomorrow's matchup with Melbourne United.
5: Hit National News.
8: Good morning, I'm James Slake. The Reserve Bank has signalled we should be prepared for interest rates to keep rising after yesterday's unanimous decision to lift the cash rate to 4.6%. The main pain points for the RBA are our country's weak productivity, while demand and business costs are still rising, putting upward pressure on inflation. Canberra's accelerating a major cybersecurity shakeup following that AI hack targeting a Medicare portal. All departments have been ordered to quickly review and replace outdated systems. Parents are being warned e-scooters are not toys after new research revealed more than a quarter of injured riders here are under 16. The Aussie data shows 26% of injured riders are actually below the legal operating age, one as young as 3. And from tomorrow, Aussies will no longer be charged extra for paying by debit or credit card when a nationwide ban on payment surcharges takes effect. The RBA estimates will save consumers $1.6 billion a year in a win for shoppers, making prices clearer and removing surprise fees at the checkout.
9: Did you know that diabetes is Australia's fastest growing chronic condition? Over 300 Australians are diagnosed with the condition every day. Search Diabetes Australia to find out more.
8: There are rumours swirling that Lachie Neale could become a Pie as early as this Friday. Reports the Star Lion could sign a 3-year deal with Collingwood after getting 3 premierships on the board in Brisbane now. Meantime, Lions coach Chris Fagan is still weighing up his own future.
10: It's coaching, I think, it's a very rewarding job, and as it has been for me, but there's a sort of a relentless responsibility and pressure that goes with it as well that tips away at you.
8: And Brazil's bounced back against our Socceroos, downing our boys 4-2 in last night's friendly at Suncorp.
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6: Showers today in Hobart, 23 is our top. Tonight down to 12. Tomorrow mostly cloudy with a high of 21. Mostly cloudy again on Friday and 15. More cloud coverage on Saturday and 16. 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
15: Guys, we have NRL Grand Final tickets out, sold out. We'll get you four of them. And we'll also put you up at the Ridges, Darling Square, your home away from home. Just the best contribution of the week. By the way, contribution isn't just, hey, I messaged.
16: Contribution isn't, can I have them, please?
15: It's to actually, the person who will get them, it's the best contribution, as in quality.
16: Quality, so whether that them, is answering one of our questions today, whether yeah. that is coming at us with a story. A few yep. people are picking up on the vibe, bro, and just sending us very lengthy text messages, 0488881069, being like, hey, guys, rip a story for you. That's what we want to see. Thank you very much.
15: You know what I've just realised? Ding. That I think people, because of all the different competitions we've been doing, that you just kind of write something down and you're in the draw and we'll pull yep. them out. Yep. No.
16: It's not a game of chance. It's a game of skill.
15: Exactly.
16: Someone messaged us, DM'd us, Jess and Rowan on Instagram, said, I will get an I love Jess and Rowan tattoo if you give me the tickets. Sorry.
15: Nah, see, that's the problem. You'd have to get it first.
16: Well, that's the issue. And we can't ask you to do that. But what I'm saying is you can't be making promises of what you'll do if you get them.
15: Yeah, guys.
16: That's why it's best contribution of the week, because it's someone who has stepped up to the plate
15: yeah.
16: and performed.
15: You guys have no leverage.
16: Shone.
15: No leverage.
16: No.
15: We have the leverage. We have the ticket. So, you know, best contribution. If we could talk about someone getting a tattoo, that's hilarious.
16: Hilarious. But that also doesn't guarantee you.
15: No, you might just...
16: Because you know how many people have also said they'll get better than Lego tattoos, or they'll get Maddie John's...
15: Yeah, people are just getting them now.
16: Yeah. One woman said, I'll name my firstborn Kaylin. I know. Do you know how many young Kaylins I know? That's not news.
15: Good cheese, Kransky, isn't it, Kaylin? Oh, no, it's Kaden. Sorry, that's that video.
16: Still works.
15: You know the one. Ah, good cheese sausage, isn't it, Kaden?
16: I don't think I've seen that one. That sounds funny.
15: One of the great videos. All right, we'll post
16: I'll go
15: it.
16: Look at. I'll look at that during Ella.
15: Next, speaking of sport, I want to chat about me maybe potentially being an awful fan.
16: What? No way.
15: Yeah. Vulnerable, guys. Now.

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0: We have them. We are Jess and Rowan. Hello. We would love to give you 4 tickets, put you up at the Darling Square Ridges, get you to the game. But first, we actually have to make a bit of an apology. We have to make a retraction. I don't know. Actually, now I think of it, how the hell did I get onto it?
1: So.
0: Oh, the grand final stuff? Yes.
1: That's right. The Pope came up organically, as he tends to do. You were saying getting a conversation with the Pope even an invite to dinner would be easier.
0: Yeah, it would be one-on-one.
1: Than getting your bum in a seat at Acor Stadium this Sunday.
0: Yeah, for the NRL grand final, of course.
1: So obviously that sends us off on a tangent about the Pope. Now, Shy Guy, our executive producer, he is a wizard. We're actually going to play Shy Guy Dips, and one of the headlines for that game is he has many skills, but describing things isn't one of them.
0: Yeah.
1: One of his skills is very quick on the Google search. He has a tidbit always ready to go.
0: You are there. Actually, to be fair, producer Shy Guy, you are very good at that.
2: Thanks.
1: Very good. So you mentioned the Pope.
0: Yep.
1: And the meal of choice being a roast chook. Shy Guy hears that information and goes, let's find out what the Pope's favourite meal actually is so he can chip in from the sidelines.
0: A fact hunt.
1: Nice. Say that 3 times fast.
0: No.
1: Shy Guy, you've come in over the top and said, nah, he wouldn't serve you roast chicken. What did you find out on a very, very fast Google search?
2: That he likes empanadas.
1: Exactly. You said, nah, the Pope would probably serve you empanadas. That's his favourite food, according to Google.
0: Interesting, and I proceeded to take the absolute piss out of this American Pope, but I was making him sound like Prince Charming.
1: Yeah, there was a lot going on. It was fun.
0: We need to make a retraction and an apology.
1: 10 minutes has gone by.
0: I obviously made some very low-hanging fruit jokes. You can just have a guess and use your imagination the type of jokes I was making.
1: We got caught up.
0: And we had the information wrong. Shy Guy has done a re-Google. And I'm not going to apologise, but I'm happy to retract.
1: You didn't do anything wrong. You played the cards you were dealt, Shy Guy.
0: So now what food does the American Pope like?
2: I didn't Google that. I just fact-checked myself. Hang on. So Leo. That's
1: is the current
2: one.
1: Pope. Is okay. The American.
2: So he likes goat stew.
0: Goat stew?
1: That's
0: goat
1: stew.
0: Yo, what up? Can I get a goat stew?
2: And Chicago-style hot dogs with ketchup.
1: Where did the empanada...
2: That was the other Pope.
1: ...come from? The previous Pope, who was
0: Pope?
1: Argentinian.
2: Yes.
1: Which makes more sense.
2: I blame Google, guys. Like, why wouldn't it give me the latest Pope info?
1: Do you remember that time during the year that I rattled off the Origin Blues list and it was last year's list? So I get it, babe, when you're so fast on the Google.
2: And that sat for a whole 24 hours.
1: That did. No one caught it.
0: Oh, wow, we just got a text here. Wow, you guys suck and you can't be trusted. Yeah, that's fair.
1: That's not going to get you.
2: That's not
1: going
2: to win you tickets.
1: Tickets.
2: Not that contribution.
1: But I love that. The testament of an adult human being is being able to look yourself in the mirror saying, I made a mistake. So
0: retraction.
1: The current Pope likes goat stew and hot dogs.
2: Okay. Without sauce.
1: The old Pope liked empanadas.
0: But how does it slide down his throat without the ketchup? The Pope sliding down his throat?
2: Alpha Bucks next.
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10: Morning traffic is building on the Brooker Highway in both directions from Glenorchy through Derwent Park and Lutana. 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On the Tasman Highway, it's a cruisy 22 minutes from Sorel through to the Queen's Domain. 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
21: Hey there, Stephen Zoyce with you. Grace Tame has told a Hobart court she feared for her life after alleged targeted social media posts from former teacher Nico Besta. Police say they found photos, articles and messages involving Tame in a file named Revenge. She's told Seven it was a traumatic experience.
22: It's not as simple as saying, you know, that we should all speak out. It comes with great risk, and this is evidence of that.
21: Besta faces three charges over the posts, with the case adjourned until December. Hobart Airport set for a huge school holiday rush with more than 130,000 passengers passing through the terminal. Melbourne will take more than half the traffic while extra Brisbane flights are being added to meet demand. Nurses at Hobart's Wellington clinics will stop work for an hour, protesting what the union calls critical understaffing. The ANMF says staff numbers have dropped sharply while workloads and the waitlist continue to grow. And history has been made in Hobart, with the Devils unveiling their first eight AFL players ahead of their debut in under a year and a half's time.
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24: Good morning, I'm James Slake. The federal opposition says the Albanese government's spending spree on the nation's credit card has fuelled inflation been a huge factor in this week's latest interest rate hike. The RBA put the official cash rate up to 4.6% yesterday, a 15-year high. And Angus Taylor says Canberra needs to balance its spending just like everyone else.
0: Households are having to do it. They're tightening their belts. When they spend more on fuel as they're having to at the bowser, they have to find that from somewhere else in their budget. So should the government. It's a pretty simple rule, and it would have put us into surplus now if they'd stuck by it.
24: On the ABC there, meantime, in a small financial win, from tomorrow, all surcharges on debit and credit card purchases will be outlawed. The RBA reckons it will save shoppers around $1.6 billion a year. And a new study looking at 2.8 million kids across 64 countries has confirmed screen time is detrimental. It's been linked now to lower academic achievement, language delays, and poorer emotional regulation.
1: Research shows that regularly eating ultra-processed foods can increase your risk of developing type 2 diabetes by 53%. Search Diabetes Australia for more about the nation's fastest-growing chronic condition.
24: Brisbane's already planning for life after Chris Fagan, even as the club hopes he will return next season. Thousands of fans celebrated the Lions' third straight AFL premiership at Brisbane's River Stage yesterday, chanting one more year and chatting to Triple M again. Fagan himself said, for now, he's just trying to wrap his head around things.
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21: Showers today in Hobart, 23 is our top. Tonight down to 12. Tomorrow mostly cloudy with a high of 21. Mostly cloudy again on Friday and 15. More cloud coverage on Saturday and 16. 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
25: Play for $10,000. Let's go to the great Cassie. Hello, Cass.
26: How you going?
25: Good.
27: Cassie, we have $10,000, babe. How do you want to spend it?
26: Oh, look, last week I would have said it's to get back to Queensland for a visit to see my family with my six-month-old baby.
25: Yep. Mm-hmm.
26: This week my car engine died.
27: Oh.
26: So it's probably going towards that now.
27: Cassie, okay. So are you stranded with a six-month-old?
26: Oh, look, yeah, I live out of town. I've got four children.
27: Oh, man. Okay, we need to get Cass the 10 grand.
25: Anyone around to help you? Like, you know, someone in the community can help you drive around. If you've got four kids, that's tough.
26: Oh, look, we're just enjoying the holidays at the moment. Okay. So.
27: Oh, great attitude, bad. Cassie. Great attitude, very
25: great.
27: Good.
25: Great attitude.
27: A lot of arts and crafts, I imagine, happening in Cassie's house.
25: No drive.
27: Can't go anywhere.
25: It's fun here.
27: All righty, Cassie. We're going to the back end of the alphabet for you. You're going to play with the letter W.
26: W
27: for winner, which is what you're going to be in 30 seconds' time, all right?
26: Okay.
27: You ready to rock?
26: I'm ready.
27: Let's do it. Your time will start after the first question. Starting with the letter W, we need you to name an animal.
26: Wombat.
27: A noun.
26: Woman.
27: A type of weather.
26: Water spout.
27: A confectionery brand.
26: Whiz Fizz.
27: An occupation.
26: Waiter.
27: A TV show.
26: Will and Grace.
27: A car part.
26: Wipers.
27: A magazine.
26: Who?
27: An R&B artist.
26: Westlife.
27: A sports team.
25: I mean, wait. So weather, you said water spout.

0: 7:07, Jess and Rowan, good morning. Just had an 8 in Alpha Bucks, and if you want $10,000, we play again at 8 o'clock.
1: Absolutely, but in the interim, we've got 4 tickets to the NRL Grand Final, plus accommodation at the Ridges Darling Square.

0: share, get involved in the show, contribute, give us your 2.5 cents.
1: You had a bit of a smirk on your face. You get a funny text then or something? What happened?
0: We did.
1: Okay. You going to hold on to it?
0: Mm-hmm. I'm going to hold on to it.
1: Okay, yep. No, we're going to... Sorry, Shaga, we'll get on with it. There is a big hunk hunt in the UK. They are looking for the next Mr. England.
0: Oh.
1: And they've only got 7 people signed up.
0: Is it self-nomination?
1: Well, I guess so.
0: Only 7 people.
1: They used to be a fun...
0: Think they're hunky enough.
1: That used to be a fun gag back in the... Like, you know, you just...
0: Nominating your buddy.
1: Yeah, get in there, mate. You're good looking.
0: Yeah.
1: At least you might find a chick or something.
0: I mean, what's our equivalent? I don't think I've ever heard of Mr. Australia, but we used to have, like, the Clio Bachelor of the Year.
1: Oh, the Bachelor of the Year, yeah.
0: Which I think is defunct as a way to hunt for hunks.
1: Wow. Appreciate it, Slim Shady.
0: Thank you.
1: They are really, really desperate. They've got no one. They've got they're trying to find the hunks.
0: Yeah, see the Brits, babe. Stereotypically speaking,
1: can't find enough hunks.
0: They're not hunky.
1: Where are the hunky men? They're trying to find them. Only 7 people signed up, and there's only 13 days to go until the final. So they are really getting desperate.
0: Oh, geez. Now, see, now we're going to start scraping the barrel. You can't have the word desperate and hunk in the same sentence.
1: You know, a couple of years ago, same thing happened. Men were a little bit shy and slow in coming forward.
0: Yep. That's a bad combo.
1: Not good.
0: Shy and slow.
1: Get on with it.
0: Hunks aren't shy and hunks ain't slow.
1: It's done 5 minutes ago. Get on with it. So they're trying to basically ask, where is all of England's strong, chiselled 17 to 22-year-old men, and why are they so reluctant to take part in a beauty pageant?
0: Oh, so they're looking for young hunks.
1: The young hunt. Hunker.
0: See, isn't it funny? I don't think young and hunk belong in the same sentence. A hunk is 35 plus.
1: Oh.
0: A hunk has experience. A hunk is more than your face.
1: Yeah.
0: It's your attitude. It's the way you carry yourself. You need life experience be a hunk.
1: Yeah,
0: it's an energy.
1: But also, they've made it a little bit hard because I think to get onto the Mr. England, it's through the Miss England. So, like, men aren't going on MissEngland.com to join up. They're going on Miss England to perv.
0: Amen. Oh, the way they're doing this is completely silly. No wonder they are struggling in their hunk hunt.
1: You know what they did? They're so desperate. In Cornwall, they sent the reigning Miss England. She's a lifeguard.
0: Hot.
1: Hot as. Her name...
0: She a hunk?
1: Mila Magic. No, because, no, women aren't hunks.
0: Yeah, Beck message saying, Jez, a hunk is someone who's masculine and manly, not a label you want to put on yourself.
1: Why?
0: You want to be labelled beautiful and sassy. Don't tell me what I want to be labelled as, Beck. I want to be a hunk. Anyway, Mila.
1: Mila Maggie.
0: What a name.
1: I know. She went to a local beach, and then another 100 men joined up, but they are really desperate.
0: Where are all the hunks?
1: Where do they hang out? I mean, I would imagine the hunks, a lot of them... sports bars. A lot of the hunks hang out there.
0: Funny you say that. Brittany's nomination on 0488881069 said the hunks are all in Brisbane at Suncorp Stadium when the Broncos play the Dolphins.
1: Oh, I don't know about
0: that. Paddy Carrigan, Reynolds, Arthurs, Hammer, Walsh. Biggest thirst traps ever. We're not asking for thirst traps, we're asking for hunks.
1: Ugh.
0: Nick has a nomination.
1: Yep.
0: 0488881069. I know where the hunk is. There's only one.
1: Yeah, okay.
0: He's stuck talking on the radio every morning. Love you, Rowan.
1: Oh, well, well, well. How very nice.
0: All right,
1: of you.
0: Nick. He's not going to give you the NRL tickets just because you sucked up.
1: I might. DM me, bro.
0: Stuck talking on the radio. That's so rude.
1: I know.
0: That's so rude. You choose to be here.
1: I had to fall back. Don't you do? Guys, we just want to know where the hunks are. I mean,
0: he's not here under duress.
1: No. Where are the hot guys? I mean, obviously horses, of course. Everyone likes different things.
0: Absolutely. Your interpretation of the word hunk. Nelly has said hunks are in construction.
1: High rocks? Do you reckon high rocks, the hunks are at high rocks? Or probably more construction sites?
0: Yeah. Hunks are in construction, especially concrete, has said Nelly. I've jagged one myself.
1: Jagged it?
0: Concrete is a hunky.
1: Yeah. The more laborious the job, the hunkier the man.
0: Yeah. See, high rocks. I don't know.
1: Sweaty running around.
0: We were there. There's a whole gamut of people who like to do high rocks, including the poo lady. So I don't know.
1: Some people like that, though. Let's not throw down.
0: We're not yucking anyone's yum.
1: No, no way.
0: 131060.
1: Yep.
0: Or we got the text line, 0488881069. Where can England find more hunks.
1: You have to go on a hunk hunt. Where would you go?
0: We're going on a hunk hunt.
1: Hunk hunt.
0: We're going to catch a big one.
1: 13, 10, 60.
0: I'm not scared.
1: You know where the hunks are? Let us know. You can win sold out NRL Grand Final tickets. Wake up with
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0: At NRL Grand Final, we have tickets, four of them. You and your mates, you and your fam can go, guys. We just need best contribution of the week. If you can help us with the show, you contribute, we will get you four tickets. Not just a contribution, though. We need it to be the best. This is a competition for us of quality.
1: That's right.
0: Not just entries. Not random. We don't pick your name out of a hat. I think we've been getting that. It's actually our fault. We've been getting that wrong.
1: I've said, like, get your name in the pool, but your name then has to be the shiniest.
0: Okay, just so everyone knows.
1: It's a game
0: knows.
1: Of skill, not a game of chance.
0: Yeah, exactly.
1: We are asking, where all the hunks at?
0: Where are all the hot guys hanging
1: where
0: out?
1: Where the hunks at? Hunks at? Whoa!
0: That's a good song.
1: Thanks so much.
0: You know, after there are no...
1: Shake your head at me, shy
2: the
1: guy.
2: Song's where them girls at, isn't it?
3: That's why I changed it to hunks.
2: Don't go.
1: If I sung where the girls at...
2: Remember yesterday she sung T-Pain in, like, the worst possible T-Pain impression ever?
1: Yeah, because he tried to say Teddy Swim sounds like T-Pain. Zero.
2: Anyway.
1: We're asking where the hunk's at, because apparently Mr. England only has 7 nominees.
0: So cool if I come back in? Are you guys still fighting?
2: I got this.
1: It's all good. So people
2: but come press the buttons if you want.
1: If you could press the buttons, that'd be great. Chloe has said the hunks are getting ready to go to the grand final this weekend, supporting the Knights. Someone has said the English simply need to come to Australia. Our suntanned men will always win.
2: True.
1: Someone else has suggested we try turning England off and back on again. Might reboot the hunks.
0: How?
1: I don't know. Beck has said David Beckham is hands down the UK's hunkiest hunk.
0: Where is he?
1: Someone else has said security at the airport. That's where the hunks are at.
0: I don't know if they are. They might be.
1: Kerry has said the hunks are definitely on building sites.
0: Yeah.
1: Tradies be hunky.
0: You know what? I think that's pretty spot on. I think now the more I think about it, I think it's labourers. That kind of vibe for sure.
1: Dirt under fingernails.
0: Yeah.
1: Definitely. Mel on 131060 has a nomination. Hey, Mel, where can England go on a hunk hunt?
4: Oh, let me tell you, Jess. Let me tell you, I've been waiting for this. Now, the rodeo, Jess. Oh. Let me tell you, nothing gets my ovaries tingling more than a little cowboy riding on his Well, hang on, let me not say little. Let's say a big cowboy riding on his bull.
0: Hey, Mel, now, I'm here too. Just FYI.
4: Oh, hey, Rowan. Yeah, jump on one, man. Jump on
0: one. What?
1: Mel heard you walk out. She didn't know you'd come back in.
0: That's on me.
1: You walked out. She heard that.
0: To be fair.
1: He came back.
4: Look, my partner's a firefighter, currently fighting fires. Now, obviously, a fireman's outfit, you beauty, but he's repping the dad bod. And let me tell you, I've got a bumper sticker on my car saying Chunky's the new hunky. But while he's not here, let's get real. Let's go to the rodeo and pick up some of those men, because, geez Louise, let me tell you, wowza.
1: Chunky is the new hunky is absolutely outstanding.
0: But aren't they riding the bulls? Like, if they're chunky, that's not fair to the bulls.
1: Oh, they're worried about the bulls.
4: Look, my son knows that whenever there's a rodeo on, he always goes up to my partner and says, Dad, Mum's going to creep again. We got to get the fan out because she's going to be going through menopause. So,
1: she's got the hot
4: go flush. To the rodeo because that's where you get your hunkies.
1: All right, well, let England know for their hunk hunt, they should check out a local rodeo.
0: Yeehaw.
1: Katie, good morning.
0: Hey, Katie.
5: Good morning, guys. How you going?
1: Yeah, babe. Where are we sending England on the hunk hunt?
2: Sorry?
5: Well, I had to go in and have surgery 3 weeks ago, and I went in for my pre-op appointment, and the anaesthetist walked in, and I was all of a sudden thinking of all of these other operations that I'm going to have just so I can go back in, because holy crap.
1: The anaesthetist?
5: Yep.
1: Okay.
5: Yep. I'm like, if I'm going to sleep with him putting me under, I'm going to have my bloody knees done, my toes done, my ears done. I'll have anything done.
1: You're going to really be ready to come out of surgery.
6: I've got a headache. Drill me.
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10: Morning delays are building on the Brooker Highway in both directions from Montrose and in patches all the way through to Newtown. On the Tasman Highway, there's some minor inbound congestion approaching McGee's Bridge. And in Mornington, northbound traffic is slow on the South Arm Highway towards Cambridge Roads. It's spring season at Freedom. 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That's the latest in traffic on Hobart's Hit 100.9.
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22: Hey there, Stephen Zoyce with you. Grace Tame has told a Hobart court she feared for her life after social media posts by her former teacher, Nico Besta. The court heard he allegedly kept photos and articles about her in a file named Revenge. He faces three charges over the posts, Tame telling Seven despite this happening just 4 years ago, the ordeal has been much longer.
23: 17 years or thereabouts. Convicted child rapist Nicholas Besta has tried to control as much of my life as he possibly could, and it's my view that he's failed spectacularly.
22: Tassie Police is reminding gun owners to double-check their storage after six firearms were stolen in a Southern Midlands burglary. Police say the keys had been left on top of the safe, which made it easy for thieves to get in. Hobart mayoral candidates are copping heat over AI-generated campaign art, including work mimicking cartoonist Chris Downs' style. He says AI can't replace human creativity. And the Jack Jumpers have copped another injury blow, with Mojuk Deng ruled out for up to 4 weeks with a fractured fibula. It leaves Tassie with just 9 available players for tomorrow's matchup with Melbourne United.
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4: Good morning, I'm James Lake. Canberra's accelerating a major cyber security shake-up following the AI hack which targeted a Medicare portal. All federal departments have been ordered now to quickly review and replace their outdated systems. But opposition leader Angus Taylor says the Albanese government's been caught with its pants down.
6: I don't think that the government has been moving fast enough on running the very best models across our systems, our critical systems, both in the public and private sector, to identify vulnerabilities. That's what they should have been doing. If they're getting on with that now, good.
4: On the ABC there, pressure's growing in talks with the US to secure fuel supplies, with Donald Trump touting plans to ban exports of American oil. Canberra's arguing we should have free trade, though, and it strengthened fuel supply agreements anyway with countries including the Netherlands, Nigeria and Argentina. And Aussie households are installing rooftop solar and home batteries at record rates now. The 180,000 solar systems installed in the first half of this year, up 35% on a year ago.
11: Clean clothes, a warm shower, a conversation. 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
4: Chris Fagan is still making up his mind about his future as the coach of the Brisbane Lions after taking the side to a three-peat on Saturday. Fags has told us he's still trying to wrap his head around the historic win over Fremantle at the MCG and has given credit, though, to his opponent's efforts.
24: I mean, I thought for large parts of it, Fremantle held sway and probably playing a bit better than what we were. But fortunately, we're always sort of in touch and the last 4 minutes I'll never forget.
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22: Showers today in Hobart, 23 is our top. Tonight down to 12. Tomorrow, mostly cloudy with a high of 21. Mostly cloudy again on Friday and 15. More cloud coverage on Saturday and 16. 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
29: Oh my God!
30: I mean, it's kind of overshadowed now with all the NRL Grand Final tickets that we have and everyone wants them. But Shy Guy Dips is Australia's favourite lolly game. We've done Alan's Lollies, guys. I mean, it's a bit of a first clue, I would say.
1: Yeah, that's all right. Give it away because I think it's going to be a little tricky today.
30: Today's, yes.
1: Alan's very kindly sent Shy Guy a pallet. A wide variety.
30: Smart marketing.
1: Last week was the last of the Allen's loot.
30: Yeah.
1: So, what's Shy Guy got in his hot little hand? He's going to give you a series of clues. If you can decipher it, put it all together. You win a bag of those lollies. And hey, if you give an extra 2.5 cents while you're on the air, puts you in the pool for the NRL tickets.
30: Imagine if you win a couple of bags of lollies and some tickets.
1: That's unbelievable.
30: Wow.
1: Shy Guy.
2: To the grand final.
30: One, wait, we doing one or two bags?
2: We can do.
1: Well, it depends.
2: Actually,
1: if you
2: I kind of want to try these.
30: Okay, it might be one bag.
1: One bag, Shy Guy. What is your first clue?
2: They are pink and white.
30: Guys, just lock in. Strap yourself in because this is going to be a tricky one.
1: 13-10-60. Let's rack them up. First caller gets a supplementary clue.
30: Yep. Do it next, Jess and Rowan. Morning.

0: For $10,000, we'll have it for you then. You get 10 out of 10, you get 10 grand. But now we're doing lolly games.
1: Australia's favourite radio game.
2: Oh my god! When I dip, you dip me down. Oh my god, I'm a dog, I'm a dog.
1: Shy Guy Dips.
0: Yes, Shy Guy has a bag of lollies in his hand. It is Australia's favourite lolly game. You correctly identify what the lollies are, you get them.
3: That's right. We have heard they are pink and white.
0: Mm.
3: Ebony on 131060. Good morning.
4: Morning.
3: My darling, you get a supplementary clue to put it all together. What else do you have for Eb?
5: Ebony, they are round.
0: Ooh.
5: A rounded lolly.
0: What is your answer, Ebony?
4: Strawberries and cream.
0: They are not strawberries and cream, unfortunately.
3: I would argue strawberries and cream red and white, not pink and white.
0: Oh, well, it depends on what your eyes look like,
3: yeah,
0: I guess.
3: That's true. Colour is subjective. Chris, good morning.
0: Hey, Chris.
6: Good morning. How are you going?
3: Yeah, good, babe. We've heard they're pink and white. They are round. You get another clue.
5: Chris, I've opened the bag.
0: Wow.
3: It's an early open for you, Shy Guy.
5: It's very fruity smelling.
3: Oh, my God. That's filled the room. Yeah. You don't need to bring it over. Yeah.
5: Very fruity smelly.
3: Very fragrant.
5: But there's no fruitiness in the name or anything. So, okay. But the fragrant is very fruity.
0: Okay, the fragrance is very fruity. Chris, what is your answer?
6: Are they a Percy Pig lolly?
3: Percy Pig. I love you've gone left of centre. Oh. They are not a Percy Pig. Thank you for your guess. The more we knock out, the easier it becomes.
0: This room smells now.
3: They are odorous.
0: That's
3: not in a
0: thick.
3: Bad way.
0: No, it's just thick. It's just like, you know, it's like the 16-year-old has just figured out they can spray things on themselves.
3: Oh, my God, impulse.
0: Yeah.
3: It's giving Britney Spears curious.
0: Spot on.
3: Teresa, good morning.
7: Good morning.
3: Babe, pink and white round. They've got a fruity smell, but you get another clue.
5: Teresa, these are from Audi.
3: Oh!
0: Audi bag.
5: They're from Audi.
7: Oh. Look, I'm just going to say marshmallows.
0: Unfortunately, they are not marshmallows, Teresa.
3: I don't know if Teresa was an Aldi shopper.
0: No.
3: You know,
0: I mean,
3: what
0: I'm
3: mean?
0: Not.
3: That seems
0: I
3: like
0: know.
3: It threw her off.
5: So, a recap.
3: Aldi shoppers unite. Pink and white.
5: Pink and white.
3: Round. A fruity smell.
5: Very fruity.
3: And we got them from Aldi.
0: Yeah. This is a tough one.
3: This is
5: the hardest one we've done.
3: You reckon?
5: To date, I think.
3: Hey, man, that time we did joysticks was pretty hard, and they are sold at Aldi. Someone got those.
5: Yeah. Moam?
3: Moam.
5: Moam.
0: Moam.
3: 131060.
0: Do you think you know what it might be?
3: We exhausted all our Allen's lollies last week, so you know that.
0: At this point, that would be a unbelievable contribution to get it.
3: I know, right? Janice has called through.
0: Hello, Janice. How are you, Janice?
8: Not too bad.
0: Okay.
3: Alrighty. So we heard they were from Aldi. Fruity, pink and white round. You get another clue, Janice.
5: Janice, I'll give you two clues because I'm feeling generous.
3: Wow. Yeah, okay.
5: They're a Spanish lolly. Oh. And your other clue is there's two words.
0: Oh, in the name.
5: I promise there's two words. There's no and in the middle or
3: anything.
5: Now
3: I need you to give a third clue. Are the two words Spanish words?
5: No.
3: Well, they're English words.
5: They would have Spanish.
3: Translation.
5: Do you know it in Spanish? Maybe that could be a clue.
3: Ooh, maybe. Janice.
8: Oh, I don't know.
3: You called us, babe.
0: You got to pick one, baby. Three, two, one.
8: Popcorn?
0: What?
3: Popcorn. It's not.
0: It's not popcorn.
5: Janice is panicked.
3: I don't know.
0: Sorry, Janice.
3: I mean, we forced her to answer.
0: And I went, what?
3: But then it was a waste of a guess. Let's go to Chloe. Look, now the phones are lighting up. I think our Aldi shoppers have gotten on.
5: Yeah. Picked up.
3: Chloe, good morning.
9: They're Bella sticks.
5: Okay,
3: do you want another clue? Because I'm going to tell you you're wrong. Do you want another clue?
9: Sure.
3: Go, Shy Guy.
5: I'm going to give it to you.
3: In Spanish?
5: In Spanish.
3: Oh, here we go, baby.
5: Okay, so if you know Spanish, call up, you'll win. Because this is the name of them.
10: Besos de gelatina.
0: Ah.
5: Okay.
0: Oh, one that's them.
10: Besos de gelatina.
3: Chloe, what's your guess?
9: I don't have it then. I thought it was the Bella Sticks.
3: Yeah, it's not Bella Sticks. I'm sorry, darling.
0: Unfortunately, not Chloe.
3: Let's go to Daniel.
0: Daniel. Hello, Daniel. What?
11: Good morning.
0: Are these bloody lollies?
3: Hang on, he gets another clue.
0: Oh, sorry.
3: What's left to say, Shy Guy?
5: These, we really couldn't give you any more. They've got sugar on the top. Sprinkled of sugar on top.
0: Can you speak Spanish, Daniel?
11: No. Si, senor?
3: Yeah, nice.
0: Close enough.
3: Are you an Aldi shopper?
11: I am an Aldi shopper.
3: All right, what are they?
0: Oh, here we go.
11: I think they are jelly kisses.
3: Thank God.
0: Yes. Oh, my God. That's what they're called, jelly kisses.
3: Jelly kisses. Well done.
0: Yep.
3: You've got a bag, an unopened bag of jelly kisses coming your way.
0: Yeah, only one because it sounds like Shy Guy's already had half the bag, Daniel.
11: I'll take the half a bag as well.
3: Oh.
0: No, that's we
3: coming up. I think that's health and safety. We can't send you open food.
0: Thanks.
1: Jess and Brad are back straight after these messages. 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
1: The one where you have a choice to make.
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10: Hey there, Stephen Joyce with you. Grace Tame has told a Hobart court she was scared for her life after alleged social media threats from former teacher Nico Besta. It's alleged the court heard he kept material about Tame in a computer file named Revenge.
11: This has been incredibly difficult for my family and I, all my loved ones. This is over half my lifetime.
10: That's Tame there on 7. Besta faces 3 charges over the posts made 4 years ago, with the case back in court in December. Hobart Airport's bracing for a school holiday rush, with more than 130,000 passengers expected over the 17-day break. Around 9,000 travellers set to fly out on day one, with Melbourne and Brisbane among the busiest routes. Nurses at Hobart's Wellington clinics will walk off the job for an hour amid claims staffing has fallen from 22 workers to 14, and the Devils have unveiled their first 8 players for their inaugural AFL list, including local talent Hugh McCallum. The teenage group also features players from WA and Victoria.
1: Hit National News.
12: Good morning, I'm James Lake. The Federal Housing Minister says the economy remains in a stronger position than many other countries. Australia's cash rate was highest yesterday, though, to 4.6%. While Claire O'Neill's told 7 lower rates elsewhere can come with higher unemployment and other economic problems.
0: I would prefer to be Australia than any other country in the world when we confront difficult moments on the global economy like this. Our budget is in a better position. Our government has created 1.3 million jobs since we've been in office.
12: South Australian Greens Senator Sarah Hanson-Young's announced she'll run for the party leadership following Larissa Waters' resignation. Every federal government department's been ordered to fast-track their replacement of ageing cyber systems after Medicare was hacked by AI. That breach happened back in June, but only become public this week when revealed by Anthony Albanese. Meantime, Donald Trump has ruled out any tough new AI regulations after meeting top tech leaders from Meta, Anthropic and Nvidia at the White House. The US president reckons existing laws are enough to manage the technology's risks.
8: Did you know that diabetes is Australia's fastest

0: With Collingwood after getting three premierships on the board for Brisbane. Meantime, multi-championship winning Lions coach Chris Fagan is also still weighing up his future at the club.
1: I do need a lot of energy to do it, and I don't want to shortchange my players and have a year of going through the motions, so I just want to make sure that I think I can do it the way that I want to do it.
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4: Showers today in Hobart, 23 is our top. Tonight down to 12. Tomorrow mostly cloudy with a high of 21. Mostly cloudy again on Friday and 15. More cloud coverage on Saturday and 16. 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
11: Looking for a $10,000 winner. Let's go to Rachel. G'day, Rach.
12: Hi, how are you?
11: Good. How are you?
12: Nervous.
11: Okay,
13: you're right. Get it together.
11: You'll be right.
13: Or use those nerves as fuel.
12: Yes, deep breath, deep breath.
13: Very good. What are you going to spend $10,000 on when you win in 30 seconds time?
12: I need a breast reduction. I need to do some Christmas shopping.
11: Yep.
13: All righty. Well, you're not going to believe what your letter is today, Rachel. A for augmentation.
12: Oh, okay.
11: Wow.
13: Hey, this stuff writes itself. Rach,
12: it's
13: I don't know how much a boob job will set you back. I hope there is some left over for some Chrissy shopping, but I love... Put yourself first.
11: Yeah,
13: good girl.
11: Yeah, nice.
12: Exactly.
13: Are you ready to rock and roll?
12: I am. Let's go.
13: Good. Your time will start after the first question. Let's do it for the boobies. Starting with the letter A. We need you to name a band.
12: AC/DC.
13: A phone app.
12: Pass.
13: A vegetable.
12: Artichoke.
13: A TV show.
12: Pass.
13: An adjective.
12: Amazing.
13: A pantry item.
12: Pass.
13: An Australian athlete.
12: Not pass.
13: An occupation.
12: I've gone blank.
11: Oh, hey, I don't know. That felt like a give up to me.
12: I just went totally blank.
11: That's right. Let's go through a couple. A phone app, you could have had Airbnb, Audible maybe, a TV show, Abbott Elementary, Arrested Development's a good one, pantry item, almonds, applesauce, Australian athlete, Andrew Johns, Aaron Woods, occupation, accountant, did we get to biscuit?
14: I don't think we did.
13: No.
11: No, so you got three there, Rach, sorry, doll.
13: You got adjective though, not many people get adjective, well done to you, Rach.
12: Oh, that's alright, that feels like a win.
13: Yeah.
11: All the best.
13: It's a win, but no new titties, goodbye.
11: Is that a give up? Do we ban Rachel's? I said we would.
13: It felt like a give up, but she didn't go, oh, no, I'm done. You know, we've had literal people, question six go, you know what I mean?
11: You're right. Okay.
13: But it's a good warning.
11: It's a good warning.
13: If you get through, you have beaten thousands of people for the privilege to play. Give it your all.
11: Yeah. I agree. First warning. Next, what have you eaten off the floor? We have NRL Grand Final tickets. They are sold out and you can get four of them. For your contribution. We'll do that next. After Olivia Rodrigo.

0: Denham with the best contribution of the week. We are asking 131060 or get on the text line 0488881069. What have you eaten off the floor after Jess almost divorced her husband for throwing a blueberry in the bin? One blueberry.
1: Rogue blueberry that had gotten away from my little girl. He went, whoop, straight in the bin. Didn't even think about rinsing it. I wouldn't have even rinsed it. I'm like, oh, I have eaten so much worse off the floor.
0: Yeah, if you missed it, guys, Jess just described times where sometimes she puts, she grates Parmesan accidentally onto the floor and will hold back her 60-kilo dog so that her child can have a go at it.
1: So we can have a go at it.
0: So have a little go at playing dogs.
1: We do cheese hand, so I do the pasta. And then
0: smell
1: she
0: the
1: holds,
0: cheese?
1: No, she holds her hand out and I grate cheese onto her hand. Then that falls over and I'm like, well, we're not letting that go to waste.
0: Doggies.
1: And then we eat it up and then I give more for the dog because I don't want him to miss out.
0: Fair enough.
1: We're getting a lot of mixed rules coming through on the text line, Rowan.
0: Yep,
1: people
0: yep.
1: are saying, 3 second rule, 5 second rule. Jess texts through. I once ate a mini pizza. Me. I once ate a mini pizza that had fallen upside down, so topping down, onto the school canteen floor.
0: Oh.
1: Who cares? 30 second rule. Now, I love that.
0: No one's ever said that before, babe.
1: I've never heard. 30 second rule, but I'm here for it, Jess.
0: Hey, buddy, you got a good one. You ate a scotch fillet off the floor last night.
1: Yes.
2: Sure did, mate. I spent over an hour preparing this thing, throwing it on the smoker, gearing it up, and as I pulled it off the smoker, it slipped straight off the chopping board onto the floor, and there was two of them, and I kind of looked at it for a second, and I'm like, I've spent way too long, and I'm way too hungry, and I picked it up, took it inside, threw it on the plate, and me and my partner both sat there and ate it.
0: Yep.
2: And it was the best thing I've eaten, I swear.
1: Yeah.
2: And the best part is I know she'll be listening to this right now and she doesn't know about it.
0: Take that, babe.
1: That's what I was going to ask. So she didn't see this. You served your partner up floor scotch fillet.
2: That's it.
0: And floor fillet.
1: Floor fillet and watched her enjoy it. See, what we don't know doesn't hurt us.
0: Doesn't that speak?
2: Exactly. It still tasted the same.
1: Hell yeah, it probably tasted better. Because now it's like contraband.
0: Mm.
1: Nice, buddy. That's exactly what we're looking for.
0: It's kind of up to like what are the stakes, you know? Is it like maybe just a little piece?
1: Literal stakes?
3: Yeah, you can't do it with a T-bone, but scotch fillet. End of the week, baby.
1: Eddie, good morning.
0: Morning, Eddie.
4: Morning.
1: How old are you, Eddie?
4: 8.
1: Okay, so young, what's your resume for things you've eaten off the floor?
4: Everything.
0: Okay. Do you have plates at your house?
4: Any lollies.
0: Oh, lollies, yeah.
1: Lollies, okay.
0: What does mum and dad say about that?
4: Don't eat it off the ground.
0: And you just go, stuff you, I'm eating it.
4: Yeah.
1: Nice. I respect
0: I
1: that.
0: With.
1: See,
0: yeah.
1: See, lollies, you would think, you know, sticky. Probably more likely to pick up bitsies.
0: Oh, does it bitsy?
1: Doesn't matter. I'm loving these. Someone texted us saying, my friend ate nerds off the ground at the bus stop.
0: Oh.
1: The thing is, my friend isn't the one who dropped the nerds. They weren't our nerds. They picked up. I used to eat off room service trolleys when I worked at the hotel.
0: Oh, yeah. You got to do
1: You're
0: that.
1: You're not going to eat all your chips.
0: Man, you got to do that, don't you?
1: Taylor, good morning.
5: Good morning.
1: What have you eaten off the floor?
5: Salsa.
1: Oh, talk to me. I respect this. So your salsa's tipped over and you're like, well, I must have some sauce for my chippies.
5: Yeah, well, I just plated up a charcuterie board and my elbow hit the edge of the board and the salsa tipped. And I'm like, I'm not wasting a lot of salsa. So I grabbed my chips and scooped it.
1: Yeah, see, I love that, Taylor. And you could argue when it's a mound, like a pile of salsa, a pile of hummus, whatever, technically the top of that mound hasn't actually touched the ground.
0: Yeah, but
5: well,
0: when she
5: I made sure none went to waste.
1: Oh, very good. She got the ground salsa.
0: She got the ground salsa, yeah. Wake up,
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10: Hit traffic.
11: City-bound delays are very heavy on the Brooker Highway from Berrydale and in stretches all the way through to Newtown.
8: On the Tasman Highway, inbound delays are bumper to bumper from the South Arm Highway and then right through the Tasman Bridge. Over on the Southern Outlet, it's a slow run citybound through Dunearn and then stretching through Macquarie Street. It's spring season at Freedom. 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That's the latest in traffic on Hobart's Hit 100.9.
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24: Hey there, Stephen Zoyce with you. Grace Tame has told a Hobart court she feared for her life after alleged targeted social media posts from former teacher Nico Besta. Police say they found photos, articles and messages involving Tame in a file named Revenge. She's told Seven it was a traumatic experience.
25: It's not as simple as saying, you know, that we should all speak out. It comes with great risk, and this is evidence of that.
24: Besta faces three charges over the posts, with the case adjourned until December. Tassie Police is urging firearms owners to check their storage arrangements after six registered guns were stolen in a Southern Midlands burglary. Police say a safe is only part of the equation. Keys left on or near it can give thieves easy access. Owners are being reminded to secure their keys, lock firearms away properly, and regularly check for security gaps. And the Jack Jumpers' injury crisis is growing, with fan favourite Madruk Deng sidelined for up to 4 weeks with a fractured fibula. It leaves coach Scott Roth with just nine fit players ahead of tomorrow's matchup with Melbourne United.
26: Hit National News.
27: Good morning, I'm James Lake. Mortgage holders have been warned there are more hits to come after the RBA jacked up the official cash rate yesterday for the fourth time this year. The latest rise has intensified the political battle as well over what's driving inflation, with the bank saying high inflation can't simply be blamed on the conflict in the Middle East. Opposition leader Angus Taylor says the federal government needs to balance spending just like everyone. everyone else.
2: Households are having to do it. They're tightening their belts. When they spend more on fuel as they're having to at the bowser, they have to find that from somewhere else in their budget. So should the government. It's a pretty simple rule, and it would have put us into surplus now if they'd stuck by it.
27: On the ABC, a study of 2.8 million kids from 64 different countries has confirmed screen time is doing harm, leading to lower academic achievement, language delays, and poor emotional regulation. And Aussie travellers are falling in love with Asian Airlines, bookings surging this year for Malaysia and China Southern, while Emirates dropped from 4th to 7th most popular, and Qatar fell out of the top 10.
3: Every load of laundry is a fresh start. 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
27: Freo boss Simon Garlick says Wharfie time did not cost the Dockers the premiership. The fan activation was launched after Patrick Voss kicked his third goal and stretched Freo's lead to 17 points before Brisbane rallied to win. Lions players say it motivated them, though. And Cricket Australia's pledged to share 10% of proceeds from the future Big Bash League club sales to grassroots cricket comps as debate over the competition's privatisation continues. The Melbourne Renegades are the first club on the auction block.
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11: Showers today in Hobart, 23 is our top. Tonight down to 12. Tomorrow mostly cloudy with a high of 21. Mostly cloudy again on Friday and 15. More cloud coverage on Saturday and 16. 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
28: 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This is gonna be fun. Gonna be alright. This is gonna be good.
29: Jess and Rowan.
0: Yeah, I want to get the team across and I've got a question to ask. And is it maybe a personal one now? I want to know if I'm a good enough sport fan.
1: Rowan, you're
30: going to
1: get a bit vulnerable on
30: a
1: side. I haven't really seen this side of you.
30: Oh, I'm good enough.
1: I reckon you are. Rowan, I'm good
30: enough.
1: You are.
30: Thanks.
1: Maybe. I mean, I don't know all the details.
0: What do you mean, maybe? I just want
1: to unpack.
0: Let's just unpack next. Am I a good enough sports fan?
1: Good enough.
0: Am I passionate enough?
1: Ooh.
0: We'll do that next after Somba Homewrecker. Jess and

0: Bomba Home Wrecker. Still kicking around. Still a great song.
1: Still kicking around. Four NRL Grand Final tickets for Contribution of the Week.
0: Guys, I just want to have a quick chat. Just get it across the team. Would like to know if I potentially maybe am actually a bad sports fan. You know, am I someone that you wouldn't want following your team? You know, obviously went to the prelim for the NRL Grand Final. And it was the Newcastle Knights and the Penrith Panthers.
1: Mm-hmm.
0: And the Penrith Panthers lost. The Knights won. And I don't think I've ever seen a better game of sport. I love sport. I have a jersey that I'm wearing now for the Newcastle Knights. I love it. I'm really excited, very passionate. I feel like I've been embraced by the clan, and I am pumped.
1: Absolutely. That's the best part of the fandom.
0: The camaraderie
1: and community, even if you've been a fan for 2 minutes or 25 years.
0: People line up to get merch, and I found out that everyone in the line became best mates with each other.
1: I know.
0: Because that's just the community, right?
1: It's gorgeous.
0: Here's what I think. Here's what I'm thinking to myself, and I just wanted to bring it out to the team. Problem shared, problem halved. I don't think I want to go to the grand final. And everyone wants to go, and now I feel a little bit of shame that maybe I'm not as good as everyone else as in my fandom.
1: Your passion is being questioned. Rowan, I ask you this. If I could get you a ticket, are you saying you wouldn't take it? Is that what you're telling me?
0: Here's the thing. I had so much fun last Sunday. I don't know if it could be top.
1: Can I ask you this? Were you having fun the whole time, or was your fun compounded because it was a positive result for the team you've chosen to support?
0: That's a great question.
1: Were you having fun when things were looking dicey, when Phoenix Crossland gets sent off and the boys have to play a man down?
0: Yeah.
1: Are you having fun then?
0: We were having fun. I mean, it was somber.
1: Mm.
0: But it was fun. It was tense. It potentially made it more fun.
1: Well, that's the thing.
0: I think it made it
1: fun
0: more fun.
1: Fun is compounded when there is an element of drama and jeopardy. If it is a complete blowout, even the winning team's fans go, it wasn't exciting. Happy with the win.
0: Yeah.
1: Take a W. But drama compounds fun.
0: Yeah, I think, everyone is asking me, well, you go and say, also, by the way, just because Jess and I work on the radio does not mean we have 1,000 tickets to give to people.
1: Please don't tell me about your sick and dying parents. It's so depressing and sad.
0: Would love to give everyone tickets.
1: Of course.
0: But I can't even get myself a ticket. But everyone's going like, man, you gotta go. Oh, aren't you a fan? I'm like, I had so much fun last week. I think I want to watch it on the couch.
1: Having said
0: not
1: that,
0: even
1: though,
0: at the pub.
1: I've got mates who were there, older mates, who were there for the 97 Grand Final, for 2001. Obviously, we're speaking about the Knights again.
0: Sorry.
1: But no. As in, that's the event that they can recall.
0: Mm.
1: They have told me that the game last Sunday was better than those Grand Final moments because they are now older, they are now wiser, and they've suffered for 25 years. So again, what do we say? Drama and pain compounds fun and joy. It's actually an interesting mathematical equation.
0: And I've heard so many of the greats that I don't even know their name. Like, I remember when I was young, about 10 years ago, I was throwing a football with Ryan Girdler, and I was like, geez, this bloke throws it well. I was like, he must have played a bit. And one of the dudes is like, just like the halfback for the Blues for like 10 years. No worries, Ro. And I was like, geez, this guy throws it well. That's how little I knew 10 years ago coming from Tasmania. Now, I had so much fun. I hear the greats say it was the best game they've ever seen. Matt, you know, the Johns boys, their old man was like, he doesn't think he's seen a more gutsy game ever.
1: Oh, God.
0: These boys played.
1: So what are you saying? You think you peaked?
0: I think I've peaked and I'm
1: so
0: worried.
1: So you don't want to do the granny?
0: Well, obviously, like, hey, Rowan, would you like this ticket? I'd go, thank you very much.
1: Because the fact that they're sold out and the fact that maybe on resale they are being absolutely, we're being extorted with the resale price.
0: I haven't seen the resale. How much are they?
1: Yeah, a lot.
0: Yeah.
1: A lot. Obviously, that's for some special tickets as well. Hundreds and hundreds. So that's a fair thing if that's what's stopping you.
0: I think if the Knights won, I'm pretty sure I'd leave the house and run straight to the street. Because it'd be a bit of fun.
1: Obviously. But the fact you're questioning whether you should go has got nothing to do with a superstition. I think that does make you a bad fan.
0: No, why not?
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8: Hobart's average unleaded price today is around $2.43 a litre, while some servos are selling it as low as $2.33. The average for diesel sits around $2.87. 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
18: Hey there, Stephen Zoyce with you. Grace Tame has told a Hobart court she feared for her life after social media posts by her former teacher, Nico Besta. The court heard he allegedly kept photos and articles about her in a file named Revenge. He faces 3 charges over the posts, Tame telling Seven despite this happening just 4 years ago, the ordeal has been much longer.
19: 17 years or thereabouts. Convicted child rapist Nicholas Besta has tried to control as much of my life as he possibly could, and it's my view that he's failed spectacularly.
18: Hobart Airport set for a huge school holiday rush with more than 130,000 passengers passing through the terminal. Melbourne will take more than half the traffic, while extra Brisbane flights are being added to meet demand. Nurses at Hobart's Wellington clinics will stop work for an hour, protesting what the union calls critical understaffing. The ANMF says staff numbers have dropped sharply, while workloads and the waitlist continue to grow. And history has been made in Hobart, with the Devils unveiling their first eight AFL players ahead of their debut in under a year and a half's time.
0: Hit National News.
4: Good morning, I'm Matthew Layton. The Coalition is turning up the heat on government spending after another rate rise. With the cash rate now at a 15-year high of 4.6%, National Senator Bridget McKenzie has told Seven renewable energy and major infrastructure projects could face cuts.
6: We will have a full suite of offsets because that's the only way we're going to get our economy.
4: An alleged gunman is among three more people charged with murdering 23-year-old student Marco Tapia, who police say was an unintended victim in Sydney southwest. Every federal government department has been ordered to fast-track replacing aging cyber systems after the Medicare breach. The push will prioritise critical platforms as authorities work to shore up defences against malicious AI and other emerging cyber threats. And David Shoebridge and Steph Hodgins May are making a joint run for the Greens' leadership, pushing climate change, resource reform, and greater independence from the United States.
16: Research shows that regularly eating ultra-processed foods can increase your risk of developing type 2 diabetes by 53%. Search Diabetes Australia for more about the nation's fastest-growing chronic condition.
4: The Lions celebrations are showing no signs of slowing down, with Chris Fagan honoured with the key to the city. Thousands turned out at Brisbane's River Stage, queues backing all the way towards the Botanic Gardens. Fans say Frio's Wharfie tie may have done more harm than good.
20: Yeah, chokey time.
21: Honestly, Wharfie time, hopefully they get rid of it. It's pretty rubbish, but yeah, it doesn't affect the Lions boys, so I don't mind Wharfie time.
22: Did you make it down to the big dance this year?
23: Yeah, we did. Wharfie time's a bit confronting, actually. Like, in the crowd, it was just full on.
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18: Showers today in Hobart, 23 is our top. Tonight down to 12. Tomorrow mostly cloudy with a high of 21. Mostly cloudy again on Friday and 15. More cloud coverage on Saturday and 16. 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

in your Norfolk at Agrarian Kitchen. I've always wanted to go there. Whatever you've been eyeing off, get ready to turn off the guilt and turn up that winning pleasure with Hit 100.9. It's another one of these competitions that you don't want to miss out on. All I can say is that everything will be revealed with Carrie and Tommy on Monday as we continue the non-stop music on Hit.

0: Yes. From regional Australia to the world stage, DJ Cyril has been killing it. And I don't know about you guys, but Sis, I've been dying to know, how many bucket hats do you actually own? Because that's like your signature look.
1: I've got like 5 bucket hats and they're just

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0: VMA stage earlier this week. Ray and her sisters, unstoppable right now. They look like so much fun. I don't know how they get anything done though.
1: But I always be doing the most. I'm like the, you know, crazy auntie. I actually have some videos of us doing all the harmonies and layers. It was a fun time. We had to do hundreds of takes. It was a good day.
0: I've had their track Joy on repeat. If you haven't heard it yet, you're going to love it. It's Inside the Next Five right here on Hits.
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9: 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Cripps Ambassador here. 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

0: across Hobart on your number one hit music station. You know, you've got to wonder what Taylor Swift's mantelpiece looks like now that she has 32 of those VMA awards. And I remembered I loved you. Came back when it mattered, I saw you. We're playing I Knew It, I Knew You on the other side of 10, along with the artist that just made history with the longest running number one hit of all time.
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23: Hey there, Stephen Joyce with you. Grace Tame has told a Hobart court she was scared for her life after alleged social media threats from former teacher Nico Besta. It's alleged the court heard he kept material about Tame in a computer file named Revenge.
24: This has been incredibly difficult for my family and I, all my loved ones. This is over half my lifetime.
23: That's Tame there on 7. Besta faces three charges over the posts made 4 years ago, with the case back in court in December. Tassie Police is reminding gun owners to double-check their storage after six firearms were stolen in a Southern Midlands burglary. Police say the keys had been left on top of the safe, which made it easy for thieves to get in. Hobart mayoral candidates are copping heat over AI-generated campaign art, including work mimicking cartoonist Chris Downs' style. He says AI can't replace human creativity. And the Jack Jumpers have copped another injury blow, with Mujuk Deng ruled out for up to 4 weeks with a fractured fibula. It leaves Tassie with just nine available players for tomorrow's matchup with Melbourne United.
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26: Good morning, I'm Matthew Layton. Government spending is back in the spotlight after interest rates climbed to a 15-year high. National Senator Bridget McKenzie has told 7 renewable energy companies, green hydrogen projects and Melbourne's suburban rail loop would be in the coalition's sights for cuts.
27: The billions of dollars that we're giving to overseas renewable companies, cut. Green hydrogen projects, billions of dollars, cut. Suburban rail loop, cut. I could go on and on.
26: An 18-year-old L-plater has been charged after a crash killed a 17-year-old passenger with the car hitting a stoby pole north of Adelaide. Police have launched a major response in WA's Midwest, with a man in his 30s taken to hospital in a serious condition. And UK counter-terror police have found petrol but no explosives in three vans near RAF Fairford. Five men have been released on bail, with US Secretary of State Marco Rubio saying a foreign actor was involved.
28: Clean clothes, a warm shower, a conversation. 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
26: Lachie Neal has officially told Brisbane he wants out, with Collingwood his expected destination. The Lions confirm the triple premiership midfielder will exercise his rights as an unrestricted free agent after 186 games for the club. He's expected to sign a three-year deal with the Pies. The Socceroos have pushed Brazil in a six-goal thriller, going down 4-2 in Brisbane. And Pat Cummins could play his first ODI since 2024 when Australia faces South Africa tonight.
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23: Showers today in Hobart, 23 is our top. Tonight down to 12. Tomorrow mostly cloudy with a high of 21. Mostly cloudy again on Friday and 15. More cloud coverage on Saturday and 16. 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